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2: 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Here's what's making local news this hour. Environment and Climate Change Canada is urging Saskatchewan residents to stay weather aware as thunderstorms continue across the province. A tornado has been confirmed near Pelly, while meteorologists are investigating another possible tornado near Stornoway following Sunday's severe weather. Janelle Gurgley from Environment and Climate Change Canada says there's a need to keep an open eye.
3: I just say keep your eyes out for watches and warnings for thunderstorms, and please do report if you are experiencing something and are safe to do so, as that does help our meteorologists out. We are expecting thunderstorms again this week in this unsettled pattern, so keep your eyes in the sky.
2: Forecasters say the unstable weather pattern is expected to continue throughout much of the week, with more showers and thunderstorms in the forecast. Her voice shines a light on women who are shaping the communities through leadership, creativity, and heart. After years of growth from art teacher to full-time entrepreneur, Maria Olofsson is preparing to celebrate a major milestone in her journey.
4: Entrepreneurship rather than former art teacher making some pottery on the side. And so, yeah, I'm really excited about what's coming. And I know it's a ribbon cutting, but I feel like it'll be just putting a bow on top of everything that I've created.
2: With a new studio, a growing business, and a vision rooted in connection and community, Maria says the moment feels like a celebration of persistence, purpose, and passion. Her voice, celebrating the women making a difference every day. The annual Shake, Rattle, and Roll fundraiser in St. Gregor has reached an impressive milestone. Organizer Wanda Kiefer says the event has now raised more than an incredible sum over 13 years in support of MS research. This year's event featured a motorcycle rally, the Shake, Rattle, and Race competition, a toy tractor pull, and displays by local metal artist Wilfred Mullenbeck.
5: It's amazing. You know, the other day I was tallying up over the 13 years, and I think we're over $250,000 that we've raised in this event, so it's something to be proud of, and we couldn't do it without all the support that everybody's given us through the years, and these young guys in the race, it's amazing how much money they bring in. It's awesome.
2: Proceeds from the event continue to support MS research through community fundraising efforts. Opening weekend showcase everything from folk and country to blues and three-part harmony at the Manitou Beach Busking Festival. Festival goers enjoyed performances by Just Jenna, Theo Machek, Alberta Trio, Baby Bells, and several Saskatchewan favorites as music filled the streets throughout the day. The expanded festival resumes next weekend with another full schedule of concerts, workshops, and family-friendly events. Organizers reminded visitors to bring some cash to tip the buskers who make the festival possible. News on the go, download the Discover Humboldt app.
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2: It was a bittersweet day for a pair of former players in Humboldt's minor hockey program at the NHL draft. Beckett Hamilton was selected by the Colorado Avalanche in the third round, while his teammate with the U15AA Humboldt Broncos, Dane Boyker, was not selected despite being projected to be a mid-round pick. He will re-enter next year's draft. Boyker has been invited to participate in the New York Rangers development camp this week. Trade activity continues in the NHL today. The Vancouver Canucks have been busy. They picked up forward Brendan Gallagher for the Montreal Canadiens in exchange for future considerations, while the Canucks also shipped out forward Nils Höglander to the Nashville Predators for a third-round pick. It was a big weekend for some young local golfers in Regina. Humboldt's Jace Olson won the Juveniles Boys title in the Maple Leaf Junior Tour stop at the Tor Hill Golf Course, which was also a Sergio Garcia qualifier. Olson shot a 72 in the first round and then a 78 in the second round before he defeated Austin Nesbitt of Pilot Butte in the second playoff hole. As a result, Olson will be heading to Spain in early October. Wingyard's Alyxa Melstead won the U15 girls category with a 168 score with rounds of 88 and 80. In the Maple Leaf Mini Tour, Jack Unruh of Humboldt finished 7th in the boys' 9-10 group, shooting an 82. The Central AAA 15U Dodgers got in a doubleheader on Sunday in Weyburn against the Southeast Twins. The Dodgers lost Game 1 8-4, but came back to win Game 2 11-7. They're set to meet the Saskatoon Brewers tonight in Saskatoon. And we'll find out later today who Canada will be facing in the next round of the FIFA World Cup as the Netherlands takes on Morocco. The two teams are facing off in Mexico. Canada will meet the winner in Houston on Saturday. Earlier today, Brazil advanced to the final 16 with a 2-1 win over Japan.
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2: Tonight, showers this evening with a risk of a thunderstorm, a low of 14. Tomorrow, showers with a risk of a thunderstorm, a west wind at 30, gusting up to 50 kilometers per hour, high 17. Wednesday, cloudy, a 30% chance of showers, a high of 19. Thursday, cloudy, high 20. Friday, mix of sun and cloud with a 40% chance of showers and a high 22. Get the latest forecast at your fingertips. Download the Discover Humboldt app.
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6: 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Tonight, showers this evening with a risk of a thunderstorm, a low of 14. Tomorrow, showers with a risk of a thunderstorm, a west wind at 30, gusting up to 50 kilometers per hour, a high 17. Wednesday, cloudy, a 30% chance of showers, a high of 19. Thursday, cloudy, high 20. Friday, mix of sun and cloud with a 40% chance of showers and a high 22.
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4: 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Tonight, showers this evening with a risk of a thunderstorm, a low of 14. Tomorrow, showers with a risk of a thunderstorm, a west wind at 30, gusting up to 50 kilometers per hour, high 17. Wednesday, cloudy, a 30% chance of showers, a high of 19. Thursday, cloudy, high 20. Friday, mix of sun and cloud with a 40% chance of showers and a high 22.
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2: Get the news you need when you need it by downloading the Discover Humboldt app. I'm Blaine Wyland. Here's what's making local news this hour. Threatening skies weren't enough to stop this year's Shake, Rattle, and Roll fundraiser in St. Gregor. Dozens of motorcycle riders, volunteers, and families gathered Saturday for the annual event supporting MS research. Along with the motorcycle rally, visitors enjoyed a community breakfast, family activities, and the return of the Shake, Rattle, and Race scavenger hunt. Organizer Wanda Kiefer salutes the participants and the volunteers.
3: It is what it is. I think our bikers know that it's rain or shine, the show goes on. So, yes, great turnout, and thanks to our volunteers who helped prepare it and serve it. It was amazing, as usual.
2: The fundraiser has become one of St. Gregor's signature community events. The Manitou Beach Busking Festival is off to a strong start after the opening weekend brought music lovers to the lake shore under mostly sunny skies. Now expanded to 2 weekends, the festival features live music, workshops, and family activities throughout the community. Friday's lineup included Saskatchewan-born singer Lole Ray, Brian Paul DG, Bruce Rawling, and local duo Brooklyn and Jesse, while Henrika and Flamico Borealis capped off the evening. The festival returns next weekend with more performers and activities along the beach. East Central Saskatchewan isn't done with the rain just yet. Environment and Climate Change Canada says an unsettled weather pattern will continue throughout much of the week, bringing more showers and thunderstorms after a soggy weekend that dropped up to 40 millimeters of rain in some areas. Here's Environment and Climate Change Canada meteorologist Janelle Gurgley.
4: Yeah, so we've been in this unsettled weather pattern, especially for the last week, but really much of June, we've been in this pattern. Then that brought us showers over the weekend. So there were some showers Saturday afternoon, but it was really the early morning hours on Sunday that kind of brought a more widespread swath of showers, with areas seeing really as much as 40 millimeters with that second push.
2: Forecasters say a brief break is possible this weekend before another weather system moves into the province early next week. Her Voice is our weekly feature celebrating women who are helping build and improve our community. For local potter and entrepreneur Maria Olofsson, her claycations are about more than learning new skill. She says the experience often becomes something deeper.
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2: Women from across Western Canada come together at her rural studio. 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News on the go, download the Discover Humboldt app.
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2: Tonight, showers this evening with a risk of a thunderstorm, a low of 14. Tomorrow, showers with a risk of a thunderstorm, a west wind at 30, gusting up to 50 kilometers per hour, high 17. Wednesday, cloudy, a 30% chance of showers, a high of 19. Thursday, cloudy, high 20. Friday, mix of sun and cloud with a 40% chance of showers and a high 22. Get the latest forecast at your fingertips. Download the Discover Humboldt app.
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5: 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And the day will end off with the traditional Canada Day fireworks. Tonight, showers this evening with a risk of a thunderstorm, a low of 14. Tomorrow, showers with a risk of a thunderstorm, a west wind at 30, gusting up to 50 kilometers per hour, high 17. Wednesday, cloudy, a 30% chance of showers, a high of 19. Thursday, cloudy, high 20. Friday, mix of sun and cloud with a 40% chance of showers and a high 22.
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7: 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Tonight, showers this evening with a risk of a thunderstorm, a low of 14. Tomorrow, showers with a risk of a thunderstorm, a west wind at 30, gusting up to 50 kilometers per hour, high 17. Wednesday, cloudy, a 30% chance of showers, a high of 19. Thursday, cloudy, high 20. Friday, mix of sun and cloud with a 40% chance of showers and a high 22.
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2: What I got, you'll want it if you boost a lot to handle. 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What I got is a full stock of supplies and labor. And when you put them

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2: 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Here's what's making local news this hour. Environment and Climate Change Canada is urging Saskatchewan residents to stay weather aware as thunderstorms continue across the province. A tornado has been confirmed near Pelly, while meteorologists are investigating another possible tornado near Stornoway following Sunday's severe weather. Janelle Gurgley from Environment and Climate Change Canada says there's a need to keep an open eye.
3: I just say keep your eyes out for watches and warnings for thunderstorms, and please do report if you are experiencing something and are safe to do so, as that does help our meteorologists out. We are expecting thunderstorms again this week in this unsettled pattern, so keep your eyes in the sky.
2: Forecasters say the unstable weather pattern is expected to continue throughout much of the week, with more showers and thunderstorms in the forecast. Her voice shines a light on women who are shaping the communities through leadership, creativity, and heart. After years of growth from art teacher to full-time entrepreneur, Maria Olofsson is preparing to celebrate a major milestone in her journey.
4: Entrepreneurship rather than former art teacher making some pottery on the side. And so, yeah, I'm really excited about what's coming. And I know it's a ribbon cutting, but I feel like it'll be just putting a bow on top of everything that I've created.
2: With a new studio, a growing business, and a vision rooted in connection and community, Maria says the moment feels like a celebration of persistence, purpose, and passion. Her voice, celebrating the women making a difference every day. The annual Shake, Rattle, and Roll fundraiser in St. Gregor has reached an impressive milestone. Organizer Wanda Kiefer says the event has now raised more than an incredible sum over 13 years in support of MS research. This year's event featured a motorcycle rally, the Shake, Rattle, and Race competition, a toy tractor pull, and displays by local metal artist Wilfred Mullenbeck.
5: It's amazing. You know, the other day I was tallying up over the 13 years, and I think we're over $250,000 that we've raised in this event, so it's something to be proud of, and we couldn't do it without all the support that everybody's given us through the years, and these young guys in the race, it's amazing how much money they bring in. It's awesome.
2: Proceeds from the event continue to support MS research through community fundraising efforts. Opening weekend showcased everything from folk and country to blues and three-part harmony at the Manitou Beach Busking Festival. Festival goers enjoyed performances by Just Jenna, Feel Magic, Alberta Trio, Baby Bells, and several Saskatchewan favorites as music filled the streets throughout the day. The expanded festival resumes next weekend with another full schedule of concerts, workshops, and family-friendly events. Organizers reminded visitors to bring some cash to tip the buskers who make the festival possible. News on the go, download the Discover Humboldt app.
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2: Tonight, showers this evening with a risk of a thunderstorm, a low of 14. Tomorrow, showers with a risk of a thunderstorm, a west wind at 30, gusting up to 50 kilometers per hour, a high 17. Wednesday, cloudy, a 30% chance of showers, a high of 19. Thursday, cloudy, high 20. Friday, mix of sun and cloud with a 40% chance of showers and a high 22. Get the latest forecast at your fingertips. 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
6: 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Highway 16.
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6: 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And the day will end off with the traditional Canada Day fireworks. Tonight, showers this evening with a risk of a thunderstorm, a low of 14. Tomorrow, showers with a risk of a thunderstorm, a west wind at 30, gusting up to 50 kilometers per hour, a high 17. Wednesday, cloudy, a 30% chance of showers, a high of 19. Thursday, cloudy, high of 20. Friday, mix of sun and cloud with a 40% chance of showers, and a high 22.
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5: 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Tonight, showers this evening with a risk of a thunderstorm, a low of 14. Tomorrow, showers with a risk of a thunderstorm, a west wind at 30, gusting up to 50 kilometers per hour, high 17. Wednesday, cloudy, a 30% chance of showers, a high of 19. Thursday, cloudy, high 20. Friday, mix of sun and cloud with a 40% chance of showers and a high 22.
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2: 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Here's what's making local news this hour. Threatening skies weren't enough to stop this year's Shake, Rattle, and Roll fundraiser in St. Gregor. Dozens of motorcycle riders, volunteers, and families gathered Saturday for the annual event supporting MS research. Along with the motorcycle rally, visitors enjoyed a community breakfast, family activities, and the return of the Shake, Rattle, and Race scavenger hunt. Organizer Wanda Kiefer salutes the participants and the volunteers.
3: It is what it is. I think our bikers know that it's rain or shine, the show goes on. So, yes, great turnout, and thanks to our volunteers who helped prepare it and serve it. It was amazing, as usual.
2: The fundraiser has become one of St. Gregor's signature community events. The Manitou Beach Busking Festival is off to a strong start after the opening weekend brought music lovers to the lake shore under mostly sunny skies. Now expanded to 2 weekends, the festival features live music, workshops, and family activities throughout the community. Friday's lineup included Saskatchewan-born singer Lolay Ray, Brian Paul DG, Bruce Rawling, and local duo Brooklyn and Jesse, while Henrika and Flamico Borealis capped off the evening. The festival returns next weekend with more performers and activities along the beach. East Central Saskatchewan isn't done with the rain just yet. Environment and Climate Change Canada says an unsettled weather pattern will continue throughout much of the week, bringing more showers and thunderstorms after a soggy weekend that dropped up to 40 millimeters of rain in some areas. Here's Environment and Climate Change Canada meteorologist Janelle Gurgley.
4: Yeah, so we've been in this unsettled weather pattern, especially for the last week, but really much of June, we've been in this pattern. Then that brought us showers over the weekend. So there were some showers Saturday afternoon, but it was really the early morning hours on Sunday that kind of brought a more widespread swath of showers, with areas seeing really as much as 40 millimeters with that second push.
2: Forecasters say a brief break is possible this weekend before another weather system moves into the province early next week. Her Voice is our weekly feature celebrating women who are helping build and improve our community. For local potter and entrepreneur Maria Olofsson, her claycations are about more than learning new skill. She says the experience often becomes something deeper.
5: Like, people sign up thinking, okay, they're going to come and learn some pottery, and then they realize when they get here just the vastness of the experience. I'm taking them through a process of not just learning how to make a cup, but learning how clay can humble you, as well as just connecting with others.
2: Women from across Western Canada come together at her rural studio. 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
2: Tonight, showers this evening with a risk of a thunderstorm, a low of 14. Tomorrow, showers with a risk of a thunderstorm, a west wind at 30, gusting up to 50 kilometers per hour, high 17. Wednesday, cloudy, a 30% chance of showers, a high of 19. Thursday, cloudy, high 20. Friday, mix of sun and cloud with a 40% chance of showers and a high 22. Get the latest forecast at your fingertips. Download the Discover Humboldt app.
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6: Canada Day celebrations will be taking place at Civic Park, including free inflatables, a petting zoo, the Sizzle and Shine car show, along with a fundraising barbecue for the Humboldt Broncos. 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Tonight, showers this evening with a risk of a thunderstorm, a low of 14. Tomorrow, showers with a risk of a thunderstorm, a west wind at 30, gusting up to 50 kilometers per hour, a high 17. Wednesday, cloudy, a 30% chance of showers, a high of 19. Thursday, cloudy, high of 20. Friday, mix of sun and cloud with a 40% chance of showers and a high 22.
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5: 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Tonight, showers this evening with a risk of a thunderstorm, a low of 14. Tomorrow, showers with a risk of a thunderstorm, a west wind at 30, gusting up to 50 kilometers per hour, high 17. Wednesday, cloudy, a 30% chance of showers, a high of 19. Thursday, cloudy, high 20. Friday, mix of sun and cloud with a 40% chance of showers and a high 22.
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6: Canada Day celebrations will be taking place at Civic Park, including free inflatables, a petting zoo, the Sizzle and Shine car show, along with a fundraising barbecue for the Humboldt Broncos. And the day will end off with the traditional Canada Day fireworks. Tonight, showers this evening with a risk of a thunderstorm, a low of 14. Tomorrow, showers with a risk of a thunderstorm, a west wind at 30, gusting up to 50 kilometers per hour, high 17. Wednesday, cloudy, a 30% chance of showers, a high of 19. Thursday, cloudy, high 20. Friday, mix of sun and cloud with a 40% chance of showers and a high 22.
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7: 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Tonight, showers this evening with a risk of a thunderstorm, a low of 14. Tomorrow, showers with a risk of a thunderstorm, a west wind at 30, gusting up to 50 kilometers per hour, a high 17. Wednesday, cloudy, a 30% chance of showers, a high of 19. Thursday, cloudy, high of 20. Friday, mix of sun and cloud with a 40% chance of showers and a high of 22.
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2: Canada Day celebrations will be taking place at Civic Park, including free inflatables, a petting zoo, the Sizzle and Shine car show, along with a fundraising barbecue for the Humboldt Broncos. And the day will end off with the traditional Canada Day fireworks. Tonight, showers this evening with a risk of a thunderstorm, a low of 14. Tomorrow, showers with a risk of a thunderstorm, a west wind at 30, gusting up to 50 kilometers per hour, high 17. Wednesday, cloudy, a 30% chance of showers, a high of 19. Thursday, cloudy, high 20. Friday, mix of sun and cloud with a 40% chance of showers and a high 22.
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6: 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Tonight, showers this evening with a risk of a thunderstorm, a low of 14. Tomorrow, showers with a risk of a thunderstorm, a west wind at 30, gusting up to 50 kilometers per hour, a high 17. Wednesday, cloudy, a 30% chance of showers, a high of 19. Thursday, cloudy, high 20. Friday, mix of sun and cloud with a 40% chance of showers and a high 22.
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0: the risk of a thunderstorm and a low of 14. Today's showers with a risk of a thunderstorm, a west wind at 30, gusts up to 50 kilometers per hour, high 17. Wednesday, cloudy, a 30% chance of showers, a high of 19. Thursday, cloudy, high 20. Friday, mix of sun and cloud, a 40% chance of showers, and a high of 22.
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4: Overnight showers with a risk of a thunderstorm and a low of 14. Today's showers with a risk of a thunderstorm, a west wind at 30, gusts up to 50 kilometers per hour, high 17. Wednesday, cloudy, a 30% chance of showers, a high of 19. Thursday, cloudy, high 20. Friday, mix of sun and cloud, a 40% chance of showers, in a high of 22.
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5: Overnight showers with a risk of a thunderstorm and a low of 14. Today's showers with a risk of a thunderstorm, a west wind at 30, gusts up to 50 kilometers per hour, high 17. Wednesday, cloudy, a 30% chance of showers, a high of 19. Thursday, cloudy, high 20. Friday, mix of sun and cloud, a 40% chance of showers, and a high of 22.
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0: on the street, on the beat, keeping our community safe. Humboldt Community Safety Officers. 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
3: Overnight showers with a risk of a thunderstorm and a low of 14. Today's showers with a risk of a thunderstorm, a west wind at 30, gusts up to 50 kilometers per hour, high 17. Wednesday, cloudy, 30% chance of showers, a high of 19. Thursday, cloudy, high 20. Friday, mix of sun and cloud, a 40% chance of showers, and a high of 22.
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8: Overnight showers with a risk of a thunderstorm and a low of 14. Today's showers with a risk of a thunderstorm, a west wind at 30, gusts up to 50 kilometers per hour, high 17. Wednesday, cloudy, a 30% chance of showers, a high of 19. Thursday, cloudy, high 20. Friday, mix of sun and cloud, a 40% chance of showers, in a high of 22.
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2: Today's showers are the risk of a thunderstorm, a west wind at 30, gusting up to 50 kilometers per hour, a high of 17. Tonight, periods of rain, temperature steady near 16 degrees. Wednesday, cloudy, a 30% chance of showers, a high of 19. Thursday, cloudy, high of 20. Friday, mix of sun and cloud with a 40% chance of showers, and a high of 23.
0: Highway 368, Highway 16.
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5: Today, showers with the risk of a thunderstorm, a west wind at 30, gusting up to 50 kilometers per hour, a high of 17. Tonight, periods of rain, temperature steady near 16 degrees. Wednesday, cloudy, a 30% chance of showers, a high of 19. Thursday, cloudy, high of 20. Friday, mix of sun and cloud with a 40% chance of showers and a high of 23.
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4: Today's showers are the risk of a thunderstorm, a west wind at 30, gusting up to 50 kilometers per hour, a high of 17. Tonight, periods of rain, temperature steady near 16 degrees. Wednesday, cloudy, a 30% chance of showers, a high of 19. Thursday, cloudy, high of 20. Friday, mix of sun and cloud with a 40% chance of showers and a high of 23.
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3: Today's showers are the risk of a thunderstorm, a west wind at 30, gusting up to 50 kilometers per hour, a high of 17. Tonight, periods of rain, temperature steady near 16 degrees. Wednesday, cloudy, a 30% chance of showers, a high of 19. Thursday, cloudy, high of 20. Friday, a mix of sun and cloud with a 40% chance of showers and a high of 23.
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2: Today's showers at the risk of a thunderstorm, a west wind at 30, gusting up to 50 kilometers per hour, a high of 17. Tonight, periods of rain, temperature steady near 16 degrees. Wednesday, cloudy, a 30% chance of showers, a high of 19. Thursday, cloudy, high of 20. Friday, a mix of sun and cloud with a 40% chance of showers and a high of 23.
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2: 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East Central Saskatchewan isn't done with rain just yet. Environment and Climate Change Canada says this unsettled weather pattern will continue through the rest of the week, bringing more showers and thunderstorms after a soggy weekend that dropped up to 40 millimeters of rain in some areas. Here's Environment and Climate Change Canada meteorologist Janelle Gurgley.
3: Yeah, so we've been in this unsettled weather pattern, especially for the last week, but really much of June we've been in this pattern. Then that brought us showers over the weekend. So there were some showers Saturday afternoon, but it was really the early morning hours on Sunday that kind of brought a more widespread swath of showers, with areas seeing really as much as 40 millimeters with that second push.
2: Forecasters say a brief break is possible this weekend before another weather system moves into the province early next week. A full day of events comes together at the Village of Jansen for Canada Day. This includes a car show, beer gardens, bowling, bingo, and more. Here's Bruce Elke, chairman of the event.
4: I don't think that they're going to be continuing to make tours forever and ever, so it's a good opportunity for people to come see them, especially a lot of people who followed them probably in the 90s, I guess, when they held a music festival out south at Halliburton. So I think it's a return that I think people will enjoy.
2: The band Esk No Services is having a reunion show at the event. A great day for families. There'll be plenty of activities for the kids, such as a train, blow-up rides, and balloon animals. The events begin at 11 a.m. The Manitou Beach Busking Festival is off to a strong start after opening weekend brought music lovers to the lakeshore under mostly sunny skies. Now expanded to two weekends, the festival features live music, workshops, and family activities throughout the community. Friday's lineup included Saskatchewan-born singer Lola Ray, Brian Paul D.G., Bruce Rawling, and local duo Brooklyn and Jesse, while Hendrika and Flamenco Borealis capped off the evening at Il Prado. The festival returns next weekend with more performers and activities throughout the week along the beach. Threatening skies weren't enough to stop this year's Shake, Rattle, and Roll fundraiser in St. Gregor. Dozens of motorcycle riders, volunteers, and families gathered Saturday for the annual event supporting multiple sclerosis research. Along with the motorcycle rally, visitors enjoyed a community breakfast, family activities, and the return of the Shake, Rattle, and Race scavenger hunt. Organizer Wanda Kiefer salutes the participants and the volunteers.
5: It is what it is. I think our bikers know that it's rain or shine, the show goes on. 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It was amazing, as usual.
2: The fundraiser has become one of St. Gregor's signature community events. When you see local news happening, tell us. 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
2: It was a big weekend for some local golfers in Regina. Humboldt's Jace Olson won the Juvenile Boys title in the Maple Leaf Tour stop at the Torrey Hill Golf Course, which was also a Sergio Garcia qualifier. Olson shot a 72 in the first round, then a 78 in the second, before defeating Austin Nesbitt of Pilot Butte in a second-round playoff hole. As a result, Olson will be heading to Spain in early October. Wynyard's Alexa Melstead won the U15 girls category with a 168 score, with rounds of 88 and 80. In the Maple Leaf Tour, Jack Unruh finished 7th in the boys' 9 and 10 group with an 82. Canada has its opponent in the round of 16 at the FIFA World Cup. Morocco's Issa Diop scored an equalizer in the 91st minute of play against the Netherlands to send a 1-1 match to extra time and ultimately penalties. Ismail Sabari scored the decisive goal on the fifth and final shot at the penalty round to eliminate the Dutch side and give Canada its opponent in the red and white's first ever appearance in the round of 16. Following Canada's round of 32 win against South Africa and Stephen Eustachio's stunning stoppage time goal, the team makes its way to Houston on Saturday to write the next stage of its history. In a battle of struggling teams, the Toronto Blue Jays finally snapped their losing skid with a win over the New York Mets. George Springer scored on a triple and an error in the first inning as the Blue Jays topped the Mets 2-1 yesterday. The win snapped a six-game losing streak for the Jays, while the Mets have lost 9 of their last 10. Another Friday night stand for the Saskatchewan Roughriders this week as the 2-1 Green and White take on the winless Ottawa Redblacks. The Redblacks suffered their latest defeat at the hands of the Montreal Alouettes, who held on to eke out a 37-35 win on Sunday.
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2: As mentioned in the weather, a wet remainder of the week. We've got showers today. You can expect another 10 to 15 millimeters throughout the day with winds west 30 kilometers an hour gusting to 50, high of 18. Tonight, yet another 5 to 10 millimeters, wind west 30, gusting to 50, becoming light in the evening and a low of 15. Wednesday, more showers with a high of 19. Thursday, cloudy skies and 19. Back to a 60% chance of showers on Friday with a high of 21. We'll finally see a bit of a break on Saturday with clearing skies. Look for a high of 24. In Humboldt, it's currently 15. In Watrous, it's 14. 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

0: 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I'm Cheyenne Nameth. 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
11: 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Showers today with about 10 to 15 millimeters of rain expected. Gusty west winds, high of 18. Tonight, more showers with winds diminishing, low of 15. Wednesday, showers and 19. Thursday, cloudy and 19. Friday, cloudy, a 60% chance of showers, a high of 21. Then some clearing skies, finally on Saturday, with a high of 24.
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woman in your life that deserves to be celebrated, head to Discover Humble to nominate a deserving woman in your life for her voice. 107.5 Bolt FM, I'm Cheyenne Nemeth. 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

0: 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To stay in the loop on the lineup, check out the events page for more details on the event.
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1: 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East Central Saskatchewan isn't done with rain just yet. Environment and Climate Change Canada says this unsettled weather pattern will continue through the rest of the week, bringing more showers and thunderstorms after a soggy weekend that dropped up to 40 millimeters of rain in some areas. Here's Environment and Climate Change Canada meteorologist Janelle Gurgley.
2: Yeah, so we've been in this unsettled weather pattern, especially for the last week, but really much of June we've been in this pattern. Then that brought us showers over the weekend. So there were some showers Saturday afternoon, but it was really the early morning hours on Sunday that kind of brought a more widespread swath of showers, with areas seeing really as much as 40 millimeters with that second push.
1: Forecasters say a brief break is possible this weekend before another weather system moves into the province early next week. A full day of events comes together at the Village of Jansen for Canada Day. This includes a car show, beer gardens, bowling, bingo, and more. Here's Bruce Elke, chairman of the event.
3: I don't think that they're going to be continuing to make tours forever and ever, so it's a good opportunity for people to come see them, especially a lot of people who followed them probably in the 90s, I guess, when they held a music festival out south at Halliburton. So I think it's a return that I think people will enjoy.
1: The band Esk No Services is having a reunion show at the event. A great day for families. There'll be plenty of activities for the kids, such as a train, blow-up rides, and balloon animals. The events begin at 11 a.m. The Manitou Beach Busking Festival is off to a strong start after opening weekend brought music lovers to the lakeshore under mostly sunny skies. Now expanded to two weekends, the festival features live music, workshops, and family activities throughout the community. Friday's lineup included Saskatchewan-born singer Lola Ray, Brian Paul DG, Bruce Rawling, and local duo Brooklyn and Jesse, while Hendrika and Flamenco Borealis capped off the evening at Il Prado. The festival returns next weekend with more performers and activities throughout the week along the beach. Threatening skies weren't enough to stop this year's Shake, Rattle, and Roll fundraiser in St. Gregor. Dozens of motorcycle riders, volunteers, and families gathered Saturday for the annual event supporting multiple sclerosis research. Along with the motorcycle rally, visitors enjoyed a community breakfast, family activities, and the return of the Shake, Rattle, and Race scavenger hunt. Organizer Wanda Kiefer salutes the participants and the volunteers.
4: It is what it is. I think our bikers know that it's rain or shine, the show goes on. So, yes, great turnout, and thanks to our volunteers who helped prepare it and serve it. It was amazing, as usual.
1: The fundraiser has become one of St. Gregor's signature community events. When you see local news happening, tell us. 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
1: It was a big weekend for some local golfers in Regina. Humboldt's Jace Olson won the Juvenile Boys title in the Maple Leaf Tour stop at the Torrey Hill Golf Course, which was also a Sergio Garcia qualifier. Olson shot a 72 in the first round, then a 78 in the second, before defeating Austin Nesbitt of Pilot Butte in a second-round playoff hole. As a result, Olson will be heading to Spain in early October. Wynyard's Alexa Melstead won the U15 girls category with a 168 score with rounds of 88 and 80. In the Maple Leaf Tour, Jack Unruh finished 7th in the boys' 9 and 10 group with an 82. Canada has its opponent in the round of 16 at the FIFA World Cup. Morocco's Issa Diop scored an equalizer in the 91st minute of play against the Netherlands to send a 1-1 match to extra time and ultimately penalties. Ismail Sabari scored the decisive goal on the 5th and final shot at the penalty round to eliminate the Dutch side and give Canada its opponent in the red and white's first ever appearance in the round of 16. Following Canada's round of 32 win against South Africa and Stephen Eustachio's stunning stoppage time goal, the team makes its way to Houston on Saturday to write the next stage of its history. In a battle of struggling teams, the Toronto Blue Jays finally snapped their losing skid with a win over the New York Mets. George Springer scored on a triple and an error in the first inning as the Blue Jays topped the Mets 2-1 yesterday. The win snapped a six-game losing streak for the Jays, while the Mets have lost 9 of their last 10. Another Friday night stand for the Saskatchewan Roughriders this week as the 2-1 Green and White take on the winless Ottawa Redblacks. The Redblacks suffered their latest defeat at the hands of the Montreal Alouettes, who held on to eke out a 37-35 win on Sunday.
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1: As mentioned in the weather, a wet remainder of the week. We've got showers today. You can expect another 10 to 15 millimeters throughout the day with winds west 30 kilometers an hour gusting to 50, high of 18. Tonight, yet another 5 to 10 millimeters, wind west 30, gusting to 50, becoming light in the evening and a low of 15. Wednesday, more showers with a high of 19. Thursday, cloudy skies and 19. Back to a 60% chance of showers on Friday with a high of 21. We'll finally see a bit of a break on Saturday with clearing skies. Look for a high of 24. In Humboldt, it's currently 15. In Watrous, it's 14. 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

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Tate McRae, uh-oh.

0: 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Good morning, it's Cheyenne Namath. Next Thursday, head to the Humboldt and District Museum for a barbecue and boogie. 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
10: 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Showers today with about 10 to 15 millimeters of rain expected. Gusty west winds, high of 18. Tonight, more showers with winds diminishing, low of 15. Wednesday, showers and 19. Thursday, cloudy and 19. Friday, cloudy, a 60% chance of showers, a high of 21. Then some clearing skies, finally on Saturday with a high of 24.
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0: Sam. Hey, I'm Cheyenne Namath. Hope you're having a great Tuesday morning so far. And this evening at 5:30 will be the last Dungeons and Dragons workshop at the Reed Thompson Library for the month of June. This one is focusing on the campaign networking, and all ages are welcome, and it's completely free. 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
2: 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Advanced Education Minister Miles McDougall saying yesterday that the funding will upgrade and expand the college's beef yard and relocate horse pens. Agriculture and Irrigation Minister Tara Sawyer.
3: The beef yard's expansion is a direct result of so many eager young people's desire to attend the college and get into ag.
2: The project is expected to begin this summer and be completed in 2028. HelloFresh will soon have a new state-of-the-art agri-food processing facility in Calgary. GDE, Grocery Delivery E-Services Canada, has received conditional approval for an agri-processing investment tax credit of up to $2.3 million. All meat and produce in the meals will be sourced from Alberta. For Golden West, I'm Glendalee Allen Vossler.
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2: 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Every year, the village of Jansen comes together for Canada Day. This year, the band Ask No Services is having a reunion show at the event. Bruce Elke, chairman of the day's events, with more.
3: Our big feature this year is we're having Ask No Services, who's going to be playing throughout later the afternoon and evening in the beer gardens. And then the end of the day always ends up with our big fireworks show that we are quite proud of and draws a lot of people in.
2: Enjoy a full day of family-friendly events on July 1st with a special fireworks show at dusk. Events begin at 11 a.m. Environment and Climate Change Canada is urging Saskatchewan residents to stay weather aware as thunderstorms continue across the province. A tornado has been confirmed near Pelly, while meteorologists are investigating another possible tornado near Stornoway following Sunday's severe weather. Janelle Gurgley from Environment and Climate Change Canada says there's a need to keep an eye open.
4: I just say keep your eyes out for watches and warnings for thunderstorms, and please do report if you are experiencing something and are safe to do so, as that does help our meteorologists out. We are expecting thunderstorms again this week in this unsettled pattern, so keep your eyes in the sky.
2: Forecasters say the unstable weather pattern is expected to continue through much of the week, with more showers and thunderstorms in the forecast. The annual Shake, Rattle, and Roll fundraiser in St. Gregor has reached an impressive milestone. Organizer Wanda Kiefer says the event has raised an incredible sum over 13 years in support of multiple sclerosis research. This year's event featured a motorcycle rally, the Shake, Rattle, and Race competition, a toy tractor pull for the kids, and displays by local metal artist Wilfred Mollenbeck.
5: It's amazing. You know, the other day I was tallying up over the 13 years, and I think we're over $250,000 that we've raised in this event, so it's something to be proud of, and we couldn't do it without all the support that everybody's given us through the years, and these young guys in the race, it's amazing how much money they bring in. It's awesome.
2: Proceeds from the event continue to support MS research through community fundraising efforts. Opening weekend showcased everything from folk to country to blues and three-part harmony at the Manitou Beach Busking Festival. Festival goers enjoyed performances by Just Jenna, Theo Magic, Alberta Trio Baby Bells, and several Saskatchewan favorites as music filled the streets throughout the day. The expanded festival resumes next weekend with another full schedule of concerts, workshops, and family-friendly events. Check out the workshops going on this week. Organizers remind visitors to bring some cash to tip the buskers who make the festival possible. When you see local news happening, tell us. Click on Submit News at discoverhumboldt.com or the Discover Humboldt app.
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2: It was a big weekend for some local golfers in Regina. Humboldt's Jace Olson won the juvenile boys title in the Maple Leaf Tour stop at the Torrey Hill Golf Course, which was also a Sergio Garcia qualifier. Olson shot a 72 in the first round, then a 78 in the second, before defeating Austin Nesbitt of Pilot Butte in a second-round playoff hole. As a result, Olson will be heading to Spain in early October. Wynyard's Alexa Melstead won the U15 girls category with a 168 score, with rounds of 88 and 80. In the Maple Leaf Tour, Jack Unruh finished 7th in the boys' 9 and 10 group with an 82. Canada has its opponent in the round of 16 at the FIFA World Cup. Morocco's Issa Diop scored an equalizer in the 91st minute of play against the Netherlands to send a 1-1 match to extra time and ultimately penalties. Ismail Sabari scored the decisive goal on the 5th and final shot at the penalty round to eliminate the Dutch side and give Canada its opponent in the red and white's first ever appearance in the round of 16. Following Canada's round of 32 win against South Africa and Stephen Eustachio's stunning stoppage time goal, the team makes its way to Houston on Saturday to write the next stage of its history. In a battle of struggling teams, the Toronto Blue Jays finally snapped their losing skid with a win over the New York Mets. George Springer scored on a triple and an error in the first inning as the Blue Jays topped the Mets 2-1 yesterday. The win snapped a 6-game losing streak for the Jays, while the Mets have lost 9 of their last 10. Another Friday night stand for the Saskatchewan Roughriders this week as the 2-1 green and white take on the winless Ottawa Redblacks. The Redblacks suffered their latest defeat at the hands of the Montreal Alouettes, who held on to eke out a 37-35 win on Sunday.
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2: Showers expected to continue today, adding another 10 to 15 millimeters to the accumulation. West winds gusting up to 50 kilometers an hour during the day, high of 18. Tonight, showers continue with west winds diminishing overnight, low of 15. Wednesday, showers again, high of 19. Cloudy on Thursday with a high of 19. On Friday, once again a 60% chance of showers with a high of 21. And we could see a break on Saturday with clearing skies and a high of 24. In Humboldt and in Watrous, it's 15 degrees. 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

0: Damon Justin Bieber on 107.5 Bolt FM. It's Cheyenne Namath shortly after 7 o'clock. And tomorrow morning, head on over to the Civic Park for Canada Day celebration starting at 11:45 with an O Canada ceremony, followed by a barbecue fundraiser for the Humboldt Broncos, some free bouncy castles, a petting zoo, and some rock digging. And if you pop over to Main Street for the Sizzle and Shine car show from noon to 4, then end the day off with fireworks at dusk at the Uniplex grounds. See more things happening around you, visit the events page.
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10: 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Showers today with about 10 to 15 millimeters of rain expected, gusty west winds, high of 18. Tonight, more showers with winds diminishing, low of 15. Wednesday, showers and 19. Thursday, cloudy and 19. Friday, cloudy, a 60% chance of showers, a high of 21. Then some clearing skies, finally on Saturday, with a high of 24.
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woman in your life that deserves to be celebrated, head on over to Discover Humble to nominate a deserving woman for her voice. 107.5 Bolt FM, I'm Cheyenne Namath. 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

0: 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Good morning. It's Cheyenne Namath and happy Tuesday. And I have four kids and they would absolutely love something like this. If you have kids that love riding their bikes, the Bike Fest and Safety Quest is happening next Thursday on July 9th from 9:30 until noon at the Humboldt Uniplex parking lot. There will be bike decorating, a bike parade, safety stations, activities, prizes, and a whole lot of fun throughout the morning. So grab the bikes, bring the helmets, and head out for a great morning of riding and learn some important bike safety skills.
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1: 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Every year, the village of Janssen comes together for Canada Day. This year, the band Eskno Services is having a reunion show at the event. Bruce Elke, chairman of the day's events, with more.
2: Our big feature this year is we're having Eskimo Services, who's going to be playing throughout later the afternoon and evening in the beer gardens. And then the end of the day always ends up with our big fireworks show that we are quite proud of and draws a lot of people in.
1: Enjoy a full day of family-friendly events on July 1st with a special fireworks show at dusk. Events begin at 11 a.m. Environment and Climate Change Canada is urging Saskatchewan residents to stay weather aware as thunderstorms continue across the province. A tornado has been confirmed near Pelly, while meteorologists are investigating another possible tornado near Stornoway following Sunday's severe weather. Janelle Gurgley from Environment and Climate Change Canada says there's a need to keep an eye open.
3: I just say keep your eyes out for watches and warnings for thunderstorms, and please do report if you are experiencing something and are safe to do so, as that does help our meteorologists out. We are expecting thunderstorms again this week in this unsettled pattern, so keep your eyes in the sky.
1: Forecasters say the unstable weather pattern is expected to continue through much of the week, with more showers and thunderstorms in the forecast. The annual Shake, Rattle, and Roll fundraiser in St. Gregor has reached an impressive milestone. Organizer Wanda Kiefer says the event has raised an incredible sum over 13 years in support of multiple sclerosis research. This year's event featured a motorcycle rally, the Shake, Rattle, and Race competition, a toy tractor pull for the kids, and displays by local metal artist Wilfred Mollenbeck.
4: It's amazing. You know, the other day I was tallying up over the 13 years, and I think we're over $250,000 that we've raised in this event. So it's something to be proud of. And we couldn't do it without all the support that everybody's given us through the years. And these young guys in the race, it's amazing how much money they bring in. It's awesome.
1: Proceeds from the event continue to support MS research through community fundraising efforts. Opening weekend showcased everything from folk to country to blues and three-part harmony at the Manitou Beach Busking Festival. Festival goers enjoyed performances by Just Jenna, Theo Magic, Alberta Trio Baby Bells, and several Saskatchewan favorites as music filled the streets throughout the day. The expanded festival resumes next weekend with another full schedule of concerts, workshops, and family-friendly events. Check out the workshops going on this week. Organizers remind visitors to bring some cash to tip the buskers who make the festival possible. When you see local news happening, tell us. Click on Submit News at discoverhumboldt.com or the Discover Humboldt app.
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1: It was a big weekend for some local golfers in Regina. Humboldt's Jace Olson won the juvenile boys title in the Maple Leaf Tour stop at the Torrey Hill Golf Course, which was also a Sergio Garcia qualifier. Olson shot a 72 in the first round, then a 78 in the second, before defeating Austin Nesbitt of Pilot Butte in a second-round playoff hole. As a result, Olson will be heading to Spain in early October. Wynyard's Alexa Melstead won the U15 girls category with a 168 score with rounds of 88 and 80. In the Maple Leaf Tour, Jack Unruh finished 7th in the boys' 9 and 10 group with an 82. Canada has its opponent in the round of 16 at the FIFA World Cup. Morocco's Issa Diop scored an equalizer in the 91st minute of play against the Netherlands to send a 1-1 match to extra time and ultimately penalties. Ismail Sabari scored the decisive goal on the 5th and final shot at the penalty round to eliminate the Dutch side and give Canada its opponent in the red and white's first ever appearance in the round of 16. Following Canada's round of 32 win against South Africa and Stefan Eustachio's stunning stoppage time goal, the team makes its way to Houston on Saturday to write the next stage of its history. In a battle of struggling teams, the Toronto Blue Jays finally snapped their losing skid with a win over the New York Mets. George Springer scored on a triple and an error in the first inning as the Blue Jays topped the Mets 2-1 yesterday. The win snapped a six-game losing streak for the Jays, while the Mets have lost 9 of their last 10. Another Friday night stand for the Saskatchewan Roughriders this week as the 2-1 green and white take on the winless Ottawa Redblacks. The Redblacks suffered their latest defeat at the hands of the Montreal Alouettes, who held on to eke out a 37-35 win on Sunday.
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1: Showers expected to continue today, adding another 10 to 15 millimeters to the accumulation. West winds gusting up to 50 kilometers an hour during the day, high of 18. Tonight, showers continue with west winds diminishing overnight, low of 15. Wednesday, showers again, high of 19. Cloudy on Thursday with a high of 19. On Friday, once again a 60% chance of showers with a high of 21. And we could see a break on Saturday with clearing skies and a high of 24. In Humboldt and in Watrous, it's 15 degrees. 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

0: 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Hey, I'm Cheyenne Namath, and if you're a parent looking for a welcoming place to connect, the Humboldt Early Years Family Resource Center might be just what you need. Baby and Me offers a safe, relaxed space for caregivers to bring their infants, ages newborn to 18 months, to play, explore, and interact with other babies while adults get a chance to connect with each other. Each Wednesday in July, the group meets from 1 to 3, giving caregivers time to talk, share what's on their mind, and take part in activities designed by staff to support family needs and early development. Whether you can stay for the full 2 hours or just drop in for a short visit, you're welcome anytime. And yes, as parents, we need this. The coffee is always on.
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12: 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Showers today with about 10 to 15 millimeters of rain expected. Gusty west winds, high of 18. Tonight, more showers with winds diminishing, low of 15. Wednesday, showers and 19. Thursday, cloudy and 19. Friday, cloudy, a 60% chance of showers, a high of 21. Then some clearing skies, finally on Saturday, with a high of 24.
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0: you, Alex Porat on 107.5 Bolt FM. It's Cheyenne Namath here. Hope you're having a great Tuesday. And this Thursday, head over to St. Benedict's Village Center and support Three Lakes 4-H members. They're having their Achievement Day with team grooming, judging cards, as well as a cattle show. The day all starts at 10 o'clock, where you'll get to see the results of a full year of hard work as the members showcase their cattle, projects, and everything they've learned through 4-H throughout the year. Lunch will also be available for just $10, so come hungry and help celebrate the dedication and achievements of these outstanding local youth.
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2: 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East Central Saskatchewan isn't done with rain just yet. Environment and Climate Change Canada says this unsettled weather pattern will continue through the rest of the week, bringing more showers and thunderstorms after a soggy weekend that dropped up to 40 millimeters of rain in some areas. Here's Environment and Climate Change Canada meteorologist Janelle Gurgley.
3: Yeah, so we've been in this unsettled weather pattern, especially for the last week, but really much of June we've been in this pattern. Then that brought us showers over the weekend. So there were some showers Saturday afternoon, but it was really the early morning hours on Sunday that kind of brought a more widespread swath of showers, with areas seeing really as much as 40 millimeters with that second push.
2: Forecasters say a brief break is possible this weekend before another weather system moves into the province early next week. A full day of events comes together at the Village of Jansen for Canada Day. This includes a car show, beer gardens, bowling, bingo, and more. Here's Bruce Elke, chairman of the event.
4: I don't think that they're going to be continuing to make tours forever and ever, so it's a good opportunity for people to come see them, especially a lot of people who followed them probably in the 90s, I guess, when they held a music festival out south at Halliburton. So I think it's a return that I think people will enjoy.
2: The band Ask No Services is having a reunion show at the event. A great day for families. There'll be plenty of activities for the kids, such as a train, blow-up rides, and balloon animals. The events begin at 11 a.m. The Manitou Beach Busking Festival is off to a strong start after opening weekend brought music lovers to the lakeshore under mostly sunny skies. Now expanded to 2 weekends, the festival features live music, workshops, and family activities throughout the community. Friday's lineup included Saskatchewan-born singer Lola Ray, Brian Paul DG, Bruce Rawling, and local duo Brooklyn and Jesse, while Hendrika and Flamenco Borealis capped off the evening at Il Prado. The festival returns next weekend with more performers and activities throughout the week along the beach. Threatening skies weren't enough to stop this year's Shake, Rattle, and Roll fundraiser in St. Gregor. Dozens of motorcycle riders, volunteers, and families gathered Saturday for the annual event supporting multiple sclerosis research. Along with the motorcycle rally, visitors enjoyed a community breakfast, family activities, and the return of the Shake, Rattle, and Race scavenger hunt. Organizer Wanda Kiefer salutes the participants and the volunteers.
5: It is what it is. I think our bikers know that it's rain or shine, the show goes on. 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It was amazing, as usual.
2: The fundraiser has become one of St. Gregor's signature community events. When you see local news happening, tell us. 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
2: It was a big weekend for some local golfers in Regina. Humboldt's Jace Olson won the juvenile boys title in the Maple Leaf Tour stop at the Torrey Hill Golf Course, which was also a Sergio Garcia qualifier. Olson shot a 72 in the first round, then a 78 in the second, before defeating Austin Nesbitt of Pilot Butte in a second-round playoff hole. As a result, Olson will be heading to Spain in early October. Wynyard's Alexa Melstead won the U15 girls category with a 168 score, with rounds of 88 and 80. In the Maple Leaf Tour, Jack Unruh finished 7th in the boys' 9 and 10 group with an 82. Canada has its opponent in the round of 16 at the FIFA World Cup. Morocco's Issa Diop scored an equalizer in the 91st minute of play against the Netherlands to send a 1-1 match to extra time and ultimately penalties. Ismail Sabari scored the decisive goal on the 5th and final shot at the penalty round to eliminate the Dutch side and give Canada its opponent in the red and white's first ever appearance in the round of 16. Following Canada's round of 32 win against South Africa and Stefan Eustachio's stunning stoppage time goal, the team makes its way to Houston on Saturday to write the next stage of its history. In a battle of struggling teams, the Toronto Blue Jays finally snapped their losing skid with a win over the New York Mets. George Springer scored on a triple and an error in the first inning as the Blue Jays topped the Mets 2-1 yesterday. The win snapped a six-game losing streak for the Jays, while the Mets have lost 9 of their last 10. Another Friday night stand for the Saskatchewan Roughriders this week as the 2-1 Green and White take on the winless Ottawa Redblacks. The Redblacks suffered their latest defeat at the hands of the Montreal Alouettes, who held on to eke out a 37-35 win on Sunday.
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2: Showers expected to continue today, adding another 10 to 15 millimeters to the accumulation. West winds gusting up to 50 kilometers an hour during the day, high of 18. Tonight, showers continue with west winds diminishing overnight, low of 15. Wednesday, showers again, high of 19. Cloudy on Thursday with a high of 19. On Friday, once again a 60% chance of showers with a high of 21. And we could see a break on Saturday with clearing skies and a high of 24. 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

0: repeat it, Martin Garrix and Ed Sheeran on 107.5 Bolt FM. Good morning, it's Cheyenne Namath. And if you love live music and summer festivals or discovering new talent, the TD Saskatchewan Jazz Festival is back in Saskatoon starting this weekend, promising 7 full days of amazing jazz, blues, and local talent across the province. I chatted with Executive Director Shannon Josdahl, and this is what she had to say about the local Saskatchewan performers.
1: 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So when you get an application of like this new emerging Saskatchewan talent, you can't wait to give them a platform.
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12: 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Showers today with about 10 to 15 millimeters of rain expected. Gusty west winds, high of 18. Tonight, more showers with winds diminishing, low of 15. Wednesday, showers and 19. Thursday, cloudy and 19. Friday, cloudy, a 60% chance of showers, a high of 21. Then some clearing skies, finally on Saturday with a high of 24.
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1: 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And scoops are just $3 for a single, $4 for a double, and $5 for a triple. 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
1: 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East Central Saskatchewan isn't done with rain just yet. Environment and Climate Change Canada says this unsettled weather pattern will continue through the rest of the week, bringing more showers and thunderstorms after a soggy weekend that dropped up to 40 millimeters of rain in some areas. Here's Environment and Climate Change Canada meteorologist Janelle Gurgley.
2: Yeah, so we've been in this unsettled weather pattern, especially for the last week, but really much of June we've been in this pattern. Then that brought us showers over the weekend. So there were some showers Saturday afternoon, but it was really the early morning hours on Sunday that kind of brought a more widespread swath of showers, with areas seeing really as much as 40 millimeters with that second push.
1: Forecasters say a brief break is possible this weekend before another weather system moves into the province early next week. A full day of events comes together at the Village of Jansen for Canada Day. This includes a car show, beer gardens, bowling, bingo, and more. Here's Bruce Elke, chairman of the event.
3: I don't think that they're going to be continuing to make tours forever and ever, so it's a good opportunity for people to come see them, especially a lot of people who followed them probably in the 90s, I guess, when they held a music festival out south at Halliburton. So I think it's a return that I think people will enjoy.
1: The band Esk No Services is having a reunion show at the event. A great day for families. There'll be plenty of activities for the kids, such as a train, blow-up rides, and balloon animals. The events begin at 11 a.m. The Manitou Beach Busking Festival is off to a strong start after opening weekend brought music lovers to the lakeshore under mostly sunny skies. Now expanded to 2 weekends, the festival features live music, workshops, and family activities throughout the community. Friday's lineup included Saskatchewan-born singer Lola Ray, Brian Paul DG, Bruce Rawling, and local duo Brooklyn and Jesse, while Hendrika and Flamenco Borealis capped off the evening at Il Prado. The festival returns next weekend with more performers and activities throughout the week along the beach. Threatening skies weren't enough to stop this year's Shake, Rattle, and Roll fundraiser in St. Gregor. Dozens of motorcycle riders, volunteers, and families gathered Saturday for the annual event supporting multiple sclerosis research. Along with the motorcycle rally, visitors enjoyed a community breakfast, family activities, and the return of the Shake, Rattle, and Race scavenger hunt. Organizer Wanda Kiefer salutes the participants and the volunteers.
4: It is what it is. I think our bikers know that it's rain or shine, the show goes on. So, yes, great turnout, and thanks to our volunteers who helped prepare it and serve it. It was amazing, as usual.
1: The fundraiser has become one of St. Gregor's signature community events. 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
1: It was a big weekend for some local golfers in Regina. Humboldt's Jace Olson won the juvenile boys title in the Maple Leaf Tour stop at the Torrey Hill Golf Course, which was also a Sergio Garcia qualifier. Olson shot a 72 in the first round, then a 78 in the second, before defeating Austin Nesbitt of Pilot Butte in a second-round playoff hole. As a result, Olson will be heading to Spain in early October. Wynyard's Alexa Melstead won the U15 girls category with a 168 score with rounds of 88 and 80. In the Maple Leaf Tour, Jack Unruh finished 7th in the boys' 9 and 10 group with an 82. Canada has its opponent in the round of 16 at the FIFA World Cup. Morocco's Issa Diop scored an equalizer in the 91st minute of play against the Netherlands to send a 1-1 match to extra time and ultimately penalties. Ismail Sabari scored the decisive goal on the 5th and final shot at the penalty round to eliminate the Dutch side and give Canada its opponent in the red and white's first ever appearance in the round of 16. Following Canada's round of 32 win against South Africa and Stefan Eustachio's stunning stoppage time goal, the team makes its way to Houston on Saturday to write the next stage of its history. In a battle of struggling teams, the Toronto Blue Jays finally snapped their losing skid with a win over the New York Mets. George Springer scored on a triple and an error in the first inning as the Blue Jays topped the Mets 2-1 yesterday. The win snapped a six-game losing streak for the Jays, while the Mets have lost 9 of their last 10. Another Friday night stand for the Saskatchewan Roughriders this week as the 2-1 green and white take on the winless Ottawa Redblacks. The Redblacks suffered their latest defeat at the hands of the Montreal Alouettes, who held on to eke out a 37-35 win on Sunday.
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1: Showers expected to continue today, adding another 10 to 15 millimeters to the accumulation. West winds gusting up to 50 kilometers an hour during the day, high of 18. Tonight, showers continue with west winds diminishing overnight, low of 15. Wednesday, showers again, high of 19. Cloudy on Thursday with a high of 19. On Friday, once again, a 60% chance of showers with a high of 21. And we could see a break on Saturday with clearing skies and a high of 24. 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

or woman in your life that deserves to be celebrated, head to Discover Humble to nominate a deserving woman for her voice. 107.5 Bolt FM. I'm Cheyenne Nameth. The Weeknd in your eyes.

0: Wild FM. Good morning. It's Cheyenne Namath. And one of the largest Indigenous cultural celebrations in the country is returning to central Saskatchewan. Back to Batosh Days runs July 16th to 19th at the historic Batosh site. Here is Victor Guillet, chair of Back to Batosh Days and president of Batosh Local 51, to tell us more about this year's event.
1: Can't emphasize hard enough, it's for everybody, you know, to come in and enjoy and celebrate with us. One event will be back, I don't want to forget, is Batosh Idol, which we've had some really good entrants in the last couple years. Batosh Idol includes singing, fiddle playing, dancing. It's a fun event. A lot of talent, and it's amateur talent from pretty much Western Canada coming in.
0: Everyone is welcome, and kids and seniors get in free. And as a proud Métis person, I am super excited about this event. And you can see more details if you visit the Métis Nation of Saskatchewan website.
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6: 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Showers today with about 10 to 15 millimeters of rain expected. Gusty west winds, high of 18. Tonight, more showers with winds diminishing, low of 15. Wednesday, showers and 19. Thursday, cloudy and 19. Friday, cloudy, a 60% chance of showers, a high of 21. Then some clearing skies finally on Saturday with a high of 24.
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1: 107.5 Bolts FM. Good morning. It's Cheyenne Namath and happy Tuesday. And how would you like to win the ultimate backyard party? 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
3: A deep upper-level low-pressure system in west, central, and northwestern portions of Manitoba will see to it that rain continues to impact east, central Saskatchewan throughout the day today. I'm meteorologist Drew Lerner for the Golden West Radio Network. Areas to the east of Quill Lakes and to the southeast of the Nipawin and Teasdale areas and then northeast of Yorkton will likely see the majority of the heaviest rainfall during the course of the day today. Some of this region has already seen some impressive rains overnight, with some locations on the west side of Lake Winnipegosis in Manitoba reporting more than 120 millimeters, according to radar estimates. But the actual reported rainfall has been in the range of 20 to 40 millimeters, and we're going to see that double during the course of the day today. The precipitation, again, will be in that east-central section of Saskatchewan. Now, farther west and south you go, the lighter the precipitation will be, but there will still be scattered showers around. We're just not likely to see high volume rainfall or even that great of a coverage of rain. But there will be some showers out there producing a trace upwards to around 6 or 7 millimeters. Now, as we go into the rest of the week, after this big storm system exits out of the region, we will find an instability shower still popping up across portions of the region. And the precipitation is expected to be mostly light, but there will be a few RM districts that will end up with some locally heavy rainfall. The majority of the region on Wednesday will see just trace amounts to around 6 millimeters. Coverage will be around 30%. The increase in coverage will likely take place Thursday into Friday when we'll see half of the province coming up with moisture additional, and we'll probably see new rain totals during that time period running from trace amounts upwards to around 8 or 9 millimeters. A couple of RM districts will get more than 20 millimeters from the stronger thunderstorms expected late Thursday going into Friday. Now, during the weekend, a ridge of high pressure will build up across the prairies, and this should shut down a lot of the rainfall, but instability showers will still pop up occasionally. Most importantly, though, it'll be a lot warmer. Temperatures will be more solidly in the 20s and approaching 30 degrees during the weekend and early part of next week. Until then, upper teens and lower 20s will dominate the province. Nighttime lows will be in the double digits. For the Golden West Radio Network, I'm meteorologist Drew Lerner.
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7: 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Every year, the village of Jansen comes together for Canada Day. This year, the band Ask No Services is having a reunion show at the event. Bruce Elke, chairman of the day's events, with more.
0: Our big feature this year is we're having Ask No Services, who's going to be playing throughout later the afternoon and evening in the beer gardens. And then the end of the day always ends up with our big fireworks show that we are quite proud of and draws a lot of people in.
7: Enjoy a full day of family-friendly events on July 1st with a special fireworks show at dusk. Events begin at 11 a.m. Environment and Climate Change Canada is urging Saskatchewan residents to stay weather aware as thunderstorms continue across the province. A tornado has been confirmed near Pelly, while meteorologists are investigating another possible tornado near Stornoway following Sunday's severe weather. Janelle Girdley from Environment and Climate Change Canada says there's a need to keep an eye open.
8: I just say keep your eyes out for watches and warnings for thunderstorms, and please do report if you are experiencing something and are safe to do so, as that does help our meteorologists out. We are expecting thunderstorms again this week in this unsettled pattern, so keep your eyes in the sky.
7: Forecasters say the unstable weather pattern is expected to continue through much of the week, with more showers and thunderstorms in the forecast. The annual Shake, Rattle, and Roll fundraiser in St. Gregor has reached an impressive milestone. Organizer Wanda Kiefer says the event has raised an incredible sum over 13 years in support of Parkinson's disease research. This year's event featured a motorcycle rally, the Shake, Rattle, and Race competition, a toy tractor pull, and displays by local metal artist Wilfred Mullenbeck.
9: It's amazing. You know, the other day I was tallying up over the 13 years, and I think we're over $250,000 that we've raised in this event. So it's something to be proud of. And we couldn't do it without all the support that everybody's given us through the years. And these young guys in the race, it's amazing how much money they bring in. It's awesome.
7: Proceeds from the event continue to support Parkinson's disease research through community fundraising efforts. Opening weekend showcased everything from folk to country to blues and three-part harmony at the Manitou Beach Busking Festival. Festival goers enjoyed performances by Just Jenna, Theo Magic, Alberta Trio Baby Bells, and several Saskatchewan favorites as music filled the streets throughout the day. The expanded festival resumes next weekend with another full schedule of concerts, workshops, and family-friendly events. Check out the workshops going on this week. Organizers remind visitors to bring some cash to tip the buskers who make the festival possible. When you see local news happening, tell us. 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
7: It was a big weekend for some local golfers in Regina. Humboldt's Jace Olson won the juvenile boys title in the Maple Leaf Tour stop at the Torrey Hill Golf Course, which was also a Sergio Garcia qualifier. Olson shot a 72 in the first round, then a 78 in the second, before defeating Austin Nesbitt of Pilot Butte in a second-round playoff hole. As a result, Olson will be heading to Spain in early October. Wynyard's Alexa Melstead won the U15 girls category with a 168 score, with rounds of 88 and 80. In the Maple Leaf Tour, Jack Unruh finished 7th in the boys' 9 and 10 group with an 82. Canada has its opponent in the round of 16 at the FIFA World Cup. Morocco's Issa Diop scored an equalizer in the 91st minute of play against the Netherlands to send a 1-1 match to extra time and ultimately penalties. Ismail Sabari scored the decisive goal on the 5th and final shot of the penalty round to eliminate the Dutch side and give Canada its opponent in the red and white's first ever appearance in the round of 16. Following Canada's round of 32 win against South Africa and Stefan Eustachio's stunning stoppage time goal, the team makes its way to Houston on Saturday to write the next stage of its history. In a battle of struggling teams, the Toronto Blue Jays finally snapped their losing skid with a win over the New York Mets. George Springer scored on a triple and an error in the first inning as the Blue Jays topped the Mets 2-1 yesterday. The win snapped a six-game losing streak for the Jays, while the Mets have lost 9 of their last 10. Another Friday night stand for the Saskatchewan Roughriders this week as the 2-1 Green and White take on the winless Ottawa Redblacks. The Red Blacks suffered their latest defeat at the hands of the Montreal Alouettes, who held on to eke out a 37-35 win on Sunday.
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7: Showers expected to continue today, adding another 10 to 15 millimeters to the accumulation. West winds gusting up to 50 kilometers an hour during the day, high of 18. Tonight, showers continue with west winds diminishing overnight, low of 15. Wednesday, showers again, high of 19. Cloudy on Thursday with a high of 19. On Friday, once again, a 60% chance of showers with a high of 21. And we could see a break on Saturday with clearing skies and a high of 24. 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

0: 10 to 15 millimeters of rain expected. Gusty west winds, high of 18. Tonight, more showers with winds diminishing, low of 15. Wednesday, showers and 19. Thursday, cloudy and 19. Friday, cloudy, a 60% chance of showers, a high of 21. Then some clearing skies, finally on Saturday, with a high of 24.
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0: Nickelback on 107.5 Bolt FM. Good morning, it's Cheyenne Namath. And tomorrow morning, head over to Civic Park for a Canada Day celebration starting at 11:45 with an O Canada ceremony, followed by a barbecue fundraiser for the Humboldt Broncos, free bouncy castles, a petting zoo, and some rock digging, and then pop on over to Main Street for the Sizzle and Shine car show from noon to 4, then end the day off with fireworks at dusk at the Uniplex grounds. See more things happening? Visit the events page.
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11: 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Showers today with about 10 to 15 millimeters of rain expected. Gusty west winds, high of 18. Tonight, more showers with winds diminishing, low of 15. Wednesday, showers and 19. Thursday, cloudy and 19. Friday, cloudy, a 60% chance of showers, a high of 21. Then some clearing skies, finally on Saturday, with a high of 24.
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0: 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Hey, it's Cheyenne Namath. The Kedworth Great Western Days is happening this Friday and Saturday. 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
2: 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East Central Saskatchewan isn't done with rain just yet. Environment and Climate Change Canada says this unsettled weather pattern will continue through the rest of the week, bringing more showers and thunderstorms after a soggy weekend that dropped up to 40 millimeters of rain in some areas. Here's Environment and Climate Change Canada meteorologist Janelle Gurgley.
3: Yeah, so we've been in this unsettled weather pattern, especially for the last week, but really much of June we've been in this pattern. Then that brought us showers over the weekend. So there were some showers Saturday afternoon, but it was really the early morning hours on Sunday that kind of brought a more widespread swath of showers, with areas seeing really as much as 40 millimeters with that second push.
2: Forecasters say a brief break is possible this weekend before another weather system moves into the province early next week. A full day of events comes together at the Village of Jansen for Canada Day. This includes a car show, beer gardens, bowling, bingo, and more. Here's Bruce Elke, chairman of the event.
4: I don't think that they're going to be continuing to make tours forever and ever, so it's a good opportunity for people to come see them, especially a lot of people who followed them probably in the 90s, I guess, when they held a music festival out south at Halliburton. So I think it's a return that I think people will enjoy.
2: The band Esk No Services is having a reunion show at the event. A great day for families. There'll be plenty of activities for the kids, such as a train, blow-up rides, and balloon animals. The events begin at 11 a.m. The Manitou Beach Busking Festival is off to a strong start after opening weekend brought music lovers to the lakeshore under mostly sunny skies. Now expanded to two weekends, the festival features live music, workshops, and family activities throughout the community. Friday's lineup included Saskatchewan-born singer Lola Ray, Brian Paul DG, Bruce Rawling, and local duo Brooklyn and Jesse, while Hendrika and Flamenco Borealis capped off the evening at Il Prado. The festival returns next weekend with more performers and activities throughout the week along the beach. Threatening skies weren't enough to stop this year's Shake, Rattle, and Roll fundraiser in St. Gregor. Dozens of motorcycle riders, volunteers, and families gathered Saturday for the annual event supporting multiple sclerosis research. Along with the motorcycle rally, visitors enjoyed a community breakfast, family activities, and the return of the Shake, Rattle, and Race scavenger hunt. Organizer Wanda Kiefer salutes the participants and the volunteers.
5: It is what it is. I think our bikers know that it's rain or shine, the show goes on. So, yes, great turnout, and thanks to our volunteers who helped prepare it and serve it. It was amazing, as usual.
2: The fundraiser has become one of St. Gregor's signature community events. 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
2: It was a big weekend for some local golfers in Regina. Humboldt's Jace Olson won the juvenile boys title in the Maple Leaf Tour stop at the Torrey Hill Golf Course, which was also a Sergio Garcia qualifier. Olson shot a 72 in the first round, then a 78 in the second, before defeating Austin Nesbitt of Pilot Butte in a second-round playoff hole. As a result, Olson will be heading to Spain in early October. Wynyard's Alexa Melstead won the U15 girls category with a 168 score, with rounds of 88 and 80. In the Maple Leaf Tour, Jack Unruh finished 7th in the boys' 9 and 10 group with an 82. Canada has its opponent in the round of 16 at the FIFA World Cup. Morocco's Issa Diop scored an equalizer in the 91st minute of play against the Netherlands to send a 1-1 match to extra time and ultimately penalties. Ismail Sabari scored the decisive goal on the fifth and final shot at the penalty round to eliminate the Dutch side and give Canada its opponent in the red and white's first ever appearance in the round of 16. following Canada's round of 32 win against South Africa and Stephen Eustachio's stunning stoppage time goal, the team makes its way to Houston on Saturday to write the next stage of its history. In a battle of struggling teams, the Toronto Blue Jays finally snapped their losing skid with a win over the New York Mets. George Springer scored on a triple and an error in the first inning as the Blue Jays topped the Mets 2-1 yesterday. The win snapped a six-game losing streak for the Jays, while the Mets have lost 9 of their last 10. Another Friday night stand for the Saskatchewan Roughriders this week as the 2-1 Green and White take on the winless Ottawa Redblacks. The Red Blacks suffered their latest defeat at the hands of the Montreal Alouettes, who held on to eke out a 37-35 win on Sunday.
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2: Showers expected to continue today, adding another 10 to 15 millimeters to the accumulation. West winds gusting up to 50 kilometers an hour during the day, high of 18. Tonight, showers continue with west winds diminishing overnight, low of 15. Wednesday, showers again, high of 19. Cloudy on Thursday with a high of 19. On Friday, once again a 60% chance of showers with a high of 21. And we could see a break on Saturday with clearing skies and a high of 24. 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
1: 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Showers today with about 10 to 15 millimeters of rain expected. Gusty west winds, high of 18. Tonight, more showers with winds diminishing, low of 15. Wednesday, showers and 19. Thursday, cloudy and 19. Friday, cloudy, a 60% chance of showers, a high of 21. Then some clearing skies, finally on Saturday, with a high of 24.
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9: 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Showers today with about 10 to 15 millimeters of rain expected. Gusty west winds, high of 18. Tonight, more showers with winds diminishing, low of 15. Wednesday, showers and 19. Thursday, cloudy and 19. Friday, cloudy, a 60% chance of showers, a high of 21. Then some clearing skies, finally on Saturday, with a high of 24.
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0: your tears the weekend on 107.5 Bolt FM. 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You'll find talented musicians and street performers set up at 9 different lakefront venues throughout Manitou Beach. 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
2: 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Every year, the village of Janssen comes together for Canada Day. This year, the band Eskno Services is having a reunion show at the event. Bruce Elke, chairman of the day's events, with more.
3: Our big feature this year is we're having Eskno Services, who's going to be playing throughout later the afternoon and evening in the beer gardens. And then the end of the day always ends up with our big fireworks show that we are quite proud of and draws a lot of people in.
2: Enjoy a full day of family-friendly events on July 1st with a special fireworks show at dusk. Events begin at 11 a.m. Environment and Climate Change Canada is urging Saskatchewan residents to stay weather aware as thunderstorms continue across the province. A tornado has been confirmed near Pelly, while meteorologists are investigating another possible tornado near Stornoway following Sunday's severe weather. Janelle Girdley from Environment and Climate Change Canada says there's a need to keep an eye open.
4: I just say keep your eyes out for watches and warnings for thunderstorms, and please do report if you are experiencing something and are safe to do so, as that does help our meteorologists out. We are expecting thunderstorms again this week in this unsettled pattern, so keep your eyes in the sky.
2: Forecasters say the unstable weather pattern is expected to continue through much of the week, with more showers and thunderstorms in the forecast. The annual Shake, Rattle, and Roll fundraiser in St. Gregor has reached an impressive milestone. Organizer Wanda Kiefer says the event has raised an incredible sum over 13 years in support of Parkinson's disease research. This year's event featured a motorcycle rally, the Shake, Rattle, and Race competition, a toy tractor pull, and displays by local metal artist Wilfred Mullenbeck.
5: It's amazing. You know, the other day I was tallying up over the 13 years, and I think we're over $250,000 that we've raised in this event. So it's something to be proud of. And we couldn't do it without all the support that everybody's given us through the years. And these young guys in the race, it's amazing how much money they bring in. It's awesome.
2: Proceeds from the event continue to support Parkinson's disease research through community fundraising efforts. Opening weekend showcased everything from folk to country to blues and three-part harmony at the Manitou Beach Busking Festival. Festival goers enjoyed performances by Just Jenna, Theo Magic, Alberta Trio Baby Bells, and several Saskatchewan favorites as music filled the streets throughout the day. The expanded festival resumes next weekend with another full schedule of concerts, workshops, and family-friendly events. Check out the workshops going on this week. Organizers remind visitors to bring some cash to tip the buskers who make the festival possible. When you see local news happening, tell us. 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
2: It was a big weekend for some local golfers in Regina. Humboldt's Jace Olson won the juvenile boys title in the Maple Leaf Tour stop at the Torrey Hill Golf Course, which was also a Sergio Garcia qualifier. Olson shot a 72 in the first round, then a 78 in the second, before defeating Austin Nesbitt of Pilot Butte in a second-round playoff hole. As a result, Olson will be heading to Spain in early October. Wynyard's Alexa Melsted won the U15 girls category with a 168 score, with rounds of 88 and 80. In the Maple Leaf Tour, Jack Unruh finished 7th in the boys' 9 and 10 group with an 82. Canada has its opponent in the round of 16 at the FIFA World Cup. Morocco's Issa Diop scored an equalizer in the 91st minute of play against the Netherlands to send the 1-1 match to extra time and ultimately penalties. Ismail Sabari scored the decisive goal on the 5th and final shot at the penalty round to eliminate the Dutch side and give Canada its opponent in the red and white's first ever appearance in the round of 16. Following Canada's round of 32 win against South Africa and Stefan Eustachio's stunning stoppage time goal, the team makes its way to Houston on Saturday to write the next stage of its history. In a battle of struggling teams, the Toronto Blue Jays finally snapped their losing skid with a win over the New York Mets. George Springer scored on a triple and an error in the first inning as the Blue Jays topped the Mets 2-1 yesterday. The win snapped a six-game losing streak for the Jays, while the Mets have lost 9 of their last 10. Another Friday night stand for the Saskatchewan Roughriders this week as the 2-1 green and white take on the winless Ottawa Redblacks. The Redblacks suffered their latest defeat at the hands of the Montreal Alouettes, who held on to eke out a 37-35 win on Sunday.
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2: Showers expected to continue today, adding another 10 to 15 millimeters to the accumulation. West winds gusting up to 50 kilometers an hour during the day, high of 18. Tonight, showers continue with west winds diminishing overnight, low of 15. Wednesday, showers again, high of 19. Cloudy on Thursday with a high of 19. On Friday, once again a 60% chance of showers with a high of 21. And we could see a break on Saturday with clearing skies and a high of 24. 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
3: 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Showers today with about 10 to 15 millimeters of rain expected. Gusty west winds, high of 18. Tonight, more showers with winds diminishing, low of 15. Wednesday, showers and 19. Thursday, cloudy and 19. Friday, cloudy, a 60% chance of showers, a high of 21. Then some clearing skies, finally on Saturday, with a high of 24.
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11: 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Showers today with about 10 to 15 millimeters of rain expected. Gusty west winds, high of 18. Tonight, more showers with winds diminishing, low of 15. Wednesday, showers and 19. Thursday, cloudy and 19. Friday, cloudy, a 60% chance of showers, a high of 21. Then some clearing skies, finally on Saturday, with a high of 24.
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0: agricultural training facilities at Lakeland College. Advanced Education Minister Miles McDougall saying yesterday that the funding will upgrade and expand the college's beef yard and relocate horse pens. Agriculture and Irrigation Minister Tara Sawyer.
1: The beef yard's expansion is a direct result of so many eager young people's desire to attend the college and get into ag.
0: The project is expected to begin this summer and be completed in 2028. HelloFresh will soon have a new state-of-the-art agri-food processing facility in Calgary. GDE, Grocery Delivery E-Services Canada, has received conditional approval for an agri-processing investment tax credit of up to $2.3 million. All meat and produce in the meals will be sourced from Alberta. For Golden West, I'm Glendale Allen Vossler.
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2: 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East Central Saskatchewan isn't done with rain just yet. Environment and Climate Change Canada says this unsettled weather pattern will continue through the rest of the week, bringing more showers and thunderstorms after a soggy weekend that dropped up to 40 millimeters of rain in some areas. Here's Environment and Climate Change Canada meteorologist Janelle Gurgley.
3: Yeah, so we've been in this unsettled weather pattern, especially for the last week, but really much of June we've been in this pattern. Then that brought us showers over the weekend. So there were some showers Saturday afternoon, but it was really the early morning hours on Sunday that kind of brought a more widespread swath of showers, with areas seeing really as much as 40 millimeters with that second push.
2: Forecasters say a brief break is possible this weekend before another weather system moves into the province early next week. A full day of events comes together at the Village of Jansen for Canada Day. This includes a car show, beer gardens, bowling, bingo, and more. Here's Bruce Elke, chairman of the event.
4: I don't think that they're going to be continuing to make tours forever and ever, so it's a good opportunity for people to come see them, especially a lot of people who followed them probably in the 90s, I guess, when they held a music festival out south at Halliburton. So I think it's a return that I think people will enjoy.
2: The band Ask No Services is having a reunion show at the event. A great day for families. There'll be plenty of activities for the kids, such as a train, blow-up rides, and balloon animals. The events begin at 11 a.m. The Manitou Beach Busking Festival is off to a strong start after opening weekend brought music lovers to the lakeshore under mostly sunny skies. Now expanded to two weekends, the festival features live music, workshops, and family activities throughout the community. Friday's lineup included Saskatchewan-born singer Lola Ray, Brian Paul DG, Bruce Rawling, and local duo Brooklyn and Jesse, while Hendrika and Flamenco Borealis capped off the evening at Il Prado. The festival returns next weekend with more performers and activities throughout the week along the beach. Threatening skies weren't enough to stop this year's Shake, Rattle, and Roll fundraiser in St. Gregor. Dozens of motorcycle riders, volunteers, and families gathered Saturday for the annual event supporting multiple sclerosis research. Along with the motorcycle rally, visitors enjoyed a community breakfast, family activities, and the return of the Shake, Rattle, and Race scavenger hunt. Organizer Wanda Kiefer salutes the participants and the volunteers.
5: It is what it is. I think our bikers know that it's rain or shine, the show goes on. So, yes, great turnout, and thanks to our volunteers who helped prepare it and serve it. It was amazing, as usual.
2: The fundraiser has become one of St. Gregor's signature community events. 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
2: It was a big weekend for some local golfers in Regina. Humboldt's Jace Olson won the juvenile boys title in the Maple Leaf Tour stop at the Torrey Hill Golf Course, which was also a Sergio Garcia qualifier. Olson shot a 72 in the first round, then a 78 in the second, before defeating Austin Nesbitt of Pilot Butte in a second-round playoff hole. As a result, Olson will be heading to Spain in early October. Wynyard's Alexa Melstead won the U15 girls category with a 168 score, with rounds of 88 and 80. In the Maple Leaf Tour, Jack Unruh finished seventh in the boys' 9 and 10 group with an 82. Canada has its opponent in the round of 16 at the FIFA World Cup. Morocco's Issa Diop scored an equalizer in the 91st minute of play against the Netherlands to send the one-all match to extra time and ultimately penalties. Ismail Sabari scored the decisive goal on the fifth and final shot at the penalty round to eliminate the Dutch side and give Canada its opponent in the red and white's first ever appearance in the round of 16. Following Canada's round of 32 win against South Africa and Stephen Eustachio's stunning stoppage time goal, the team makes its way to Houston on Saturday to write the next stage of its history. In a battle of struggling teams, the Toronto Blue Jays finally snapped their losing skid with a win over the New York Mets. George Springer scored on a triple and an error in the first inning as the Blue Jays topped the Mets 2-1 yesterday. The win snapped a six-game losing streak for the Jays, while the Mets have lost 9 of their last 10. Another Friday night stand for the Saskatchewan Roughriders this week as the 2-1 Green and White take on the winless Ottawa Redblacks. The Redblacks suffered their latest defeat at the hands of the Montreal Alouettes, who held on to eke out a 37-35 win on Sunday.
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2: Showers expected to continue today, adding another 10 to 15 millimeters to the accumulation. West winds gusting up to 50 kilometers an hour during the day, high of 18. Tonight, showers continue with west winds diminishing overnight, low of 15. Wednesday, showers again, high of 19. Cloudy on Thursday with a high of 19. On Friday, once again a 60% chance of showers with a high of 21. And we could see a break on Saturday with clearing skies and a high of 24. 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

0: Nickelback and Those Days with Ken O'Neill. Teddy Swims and Mr. Know-It-All is next. Number one movie at the box office, still Toy Story 5, but there might be some competition coming. Minions and Monsters opens tomorrow. That should be a big one. Oh, and select theaters will be showing Talladega Nights, The Ballad of Ricky Bobby to celebrate its 20th anniversary. Remember, if you ain't first, you're last.
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1: 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High of 18 this afternoon. Tonight, continued showers with a low of 15. Wednesday, showers and 19. Thursday, cloudy and 19 for a high. Friday, 60% chance of showers, high of 21. And Saturday, clearing skies with a high of 24.
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0: break. Walk off the earth and hold on the break. I'm Ken O'Neill. Welcome to the end of June. If it's your birthday today, you share it with boxer Mike Tyson. He's 60. Vancouver singer Baby No Money is 31. And country singer Cole Swindell is 43. Enjoy your day and bring on Canada Day.
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10: 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High of 18 this afternoon. Tonight, continued showers with a low of 15. Wednesday, showers and 19. Thursday, cloudy and 19 for a high. Friday, 60% chance of showers, high of 21. And Saturday, clearing skies with a high of 24.
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0: Jessia and I'm Not Pretty. I'm Ken O'Neill. Have you signed up for the Daily News? 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
2: Get the news you need when you need it by downloading the Discover Humboldt app. I'm Blaine Wyland. Here's what's making local news this hour. Humboldt City Council is considering creating a new administrative position within Protective Services. The proposal discussed in camera during Council's June 22nd meeting would provide administrative support for community safety officers and fire services. According to a report from the Director of Protective Services, Mike Kwasnika, frontline staff are spending too much time on paperwork, compliance, and scheduling instead of enforcement and emergency response. Administration says the new position would improve efficiency and emergency preparedness. Council has not yet announced whether it will approve either staffing proposal. Comic creators from across Saskatchewan gathered in Humboldt Saturday's BoltCon returned as part of the Summer Sizzler celebrations. The convention featured artists, crafters, and tabletop gaming demonstrations, giving visitors a chance to meet independent creators. Humboldt-born cartoonist Elena Will was back home showcasing her latest graphic novel, The Last Band on Earth.
3: It's about a noise rock band trapped in a semi-post-apocalyptic city ruled by demons. And they want to escape the city so they can go on tour in whatever might be left of the world. And it's also a thinly veiled metaphor for depression.
2: BoltCon also featured board games, original artwork, and handcrafted pulp culture creations. You can get the full look at Discover Humboldt. Emerging Canadian artist Hendrika says authenticity, not genre, is what drives her songwriting. The Whitehorse musician wowed audiences during Friday night's opening concert at the Manitou Beach Busking Festival, blending intricate guitar work with powerful improvisational vocals. She says experimenting with different musical styles helps her create something that's true to herself.
4: It's always just kind of been this feeling inside me. I need to write in a way that aligns with whatever drives me to be a musician, you know? And I just like have no interest in writing something that doesn't connect to my true self and doesn't connect to who I am. And so a lot of times it's just a feeling, but also I went to jazz school, so I know some jazz chords and they sometimes work their way in there.
2: Hendrika also leads vocal workshops during the festival, focusing on breath control, expression, and helping singers find their voice. From July 2nd to September 5th at the Humboldt District Gallery, artist Lorraine Jansen will be sharing her paintings on the main floor of the gallery in a show called There Is a Place.
5: This is something that we've all said, there is a place. We've all said it, we've all heard it. There's places we go to, there are places that we remember, places that we treasure, that bring us comfort, places in which we find beauty, and places that are wild and challenging. And we each have our own interpretation of place.
2: The estimated 25 paintings of the show depict places Jansen goes as an active, nature-loving person. Jansen emphasizes that beauty can be found in small, simple things that the natural world has to offer. The opening reception to There Is a Place will be on Thursday at 7 p.m. News on the go, download the Discover Humboldt app.
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2: The Saskatoon Brewers hammered the 15U Triple A East Central Dodgers 12-2 last night in Saskatoon. After the Dodgers opened up with a run in the first inning, the Brewers came back with 9 runs in the bottom of the first inning as they cruised to the win. Maddux Jaeger had 2 hits and drove in a run for the Dodgers. Next game for the Dodgers is Saturday when they host the Regina Wolfpack in a doubleheader in Humboldt. The Saskatoon Berries are scheduled to be on the diamond tonight as they host the Brooks Bombers. The Berries hold a 2.5 game lead in the East Division over the Moose Jaw Miller Express, who they will meet 3 times this upcoming weekend. The Berries are also set to host the Bombers tomorrow afternoon. It's a special Canada Day game. The Toronto Blue Jays will try and make it 2 in a row tonight when they host the New York Mets. Last night, the Blue Jays snapped their 6-game losing streak with a 2-1 win. The Mets suffered their 50th loss of the season last night. Kevin Gausman will be on the mound for the Jays tonight. Tomorrow, the Blue Jays will wear their special red jerseys as they host the Mets in the conclusion of their 3-game set. On the eve of NHL free agency, the trades continue as the Florida Panthers have made a move in the crease, picking up Jacob Markstrom from the New Jersey Devils in exchange for Evan Rodriguez and Jesper Boqvist. Markstrom originally began his career in Florida before he was traded to Vancouver. He also spent time with the Calgary Flames. It's the end of an era in the NBA as LeBron James has notified the Los Angeles Lakers that he will not be returning next season. James has indicated that he will continue playing in the NBA next year with a new team. It's been reported that the Golden State Warriors are interested in signing LeBron and possibly two of his former teams, the Cleveland Cavaliers and the Miami Heat.
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2: Today's showers with a west wind at 30, gusting up to 50 kilometers per hour, a high of 18. Tonight, showers, a low of 15. Tomorrow, showers, high of 19. Thursday, cloudy, high of 19. Friday, cloudy, 60% chance of showers, a high of 21. Saturday, mostly sunny with a high of 24. Get the latest forecast at your fingertips. Download the Discover Humboldt app.
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11: 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High of 18 this afternoon. Tonight, continued showers with a low of 15. Wednesday, showers and 19. Thursday, cloudy and 19 for a high. Friday, 60% chance of showers, high of 21. And Saturday, clearing skies with a high of 24.
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3: 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High of 18 this afternoon. Tonight, continued showers with a low of 15. Wednesday, showers and 19. Thursday, cloudy and 19 for a high. Friday, 60% chance of showers, high of 21. And Saturday, clearing skies with a high of 24.
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0: Liza and Hideaway with Ken O'Neill. Benson Boone next with Beautiful Things. The Netherlands, favorites to win against Morocco, are heading home from the FIFA World Cup. It was close, but the game was tied after 90 minutes. Extra play didn't help, and Morocco won in a 3-2 penalty shootout. That's who Canada will play on Saturday in Houston. We're going into this round of 16 matchup. The winner will go on to the quarterfinals. Go Canada.
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2: Get the news you need when you need it by downloading the Discover Humboldt app. I'm Blaine Wiley. Here's us making local news this hour. A new Saskatchewan superhero made her debut at BoltCon in Humboldt over the weekend. Comic creator Abigail Burton introduced readers to Supernova, a character she's been developing for about 5 years. Burton says the story follows a young woman who finally decides to use her hidden powers to help others.
3: This comic is the story where she chooses to be a superhero. She's been hiding some powers all her life, and this is really the turning point where she realizes what good she can do with those powers instead of hiding them.
2: The one-day convention was part of Humboldt's Summer Sizzler and brought together comic creators, artists, and tabletop gaming enthusiasts from across the province. A singer-songwriter from Whitehorse helped launch this year's Manitou Beach Busking Festival with a performance that crossed musical boundaries. Hendrika Selena Hayliger's Hair opened Friday night's program with a mix of folk, jazz, blues, and indie-inspired original music. After the show, she said growing up in Yukon, surrounded by music, shaped the artist she's become.
4: Yukon was really the perfect place to grow up as a musician, as a creative, and just a curious child. My connection to community and nature and the world around me was really shaped by this really strong music community that just lifted me up and gave me shows and mentored me and taught me all these different kinds of styles and genres.
2: Hendrika also remained at the festival to lead workshops on vocal techniques and expressive singing. The city of Humboldt is considering restoring its deputy fire chief position, but the proposal remains behind closed doors for now. At its June 22nd meeting, council referred the recommendation to committee of the whole because it involved personnel matters. A report from the Director of Protective Services, Mike Kwasnika, says the position has been vacant since last September, placing added pressure on fire department leadership. Administration says reinstating the deputy chief would improve emergency response, firefighter training, emergency planning, and succession planning. Council is expected to announce its decision at a future public meeting. Artist Lorraine Jansen emphasizes that beauty can be found in small, simple things that the natural world has to offer. Her new show at the Humboldt District Gallery is called There Is a Place.
5: A lot of people think Saskatchewan's kind of boring, but it's not. You just really got to see it, like learn to see it. So I see it in my small corner. And when I explore and travel around the province, I see it. I celebrate the changing seasons and all their complexity and in their simplicity. And, you know, our natural world gives us a glorious show, and all we have to do is stop and look.
2: She hopes that her paintings invites people to find beauty where they live and that they recognize what Saskatchewan has to offer in everyday life. The show's opening reception takes place on Thursday night at 7 o'clock. News on the go, download the Discover Humboldt app.
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2: The Humboldt Hammerheads had a strong showing this weekend at the Saskatoon Sharks Swim Meet. Nash Bartel won gold in the 7-8 boys group. Adria Engelstad won gold in the 18 and over women's group. And Keneal Reich won silver in the 18 and over men's group. The next meet for the Hammerheads will be on July 11th in Watrous. They'll be in the same pool the following day as the Melford Marlins will host their meet in Watrous. Norway was the first team to move into the round of 16 today with a 2-1 victory over Cote d'Ivoire. France and Sweden will meet in the middle matchup, and this evening's matchup will be Mexico on home soil as they entertain Ecuador. The Saskatoon Brewers hammered the 15U AAA East Central Dodgers 12-2 last night in Saskatoon. After the Dodgers opened up with a run in the first inning, the Brewers came back with 9 runs in the bottom of the first as they cruised to victory. Maddox Jaeger had 2 hits and drove in a run for the Dodgers. Next game for the Dodgers is Saturday when they host the Regina Wolfpack in a doubleheader in Humboldt. The Saskatoon Berries are scheduled to be on the diamond tonight as they host the Brooks Bombers. The Berries hold a 2.5 game lead in the Eastern Division over the Moose Jaw Miller Express, who they will meet 3 times over the weekend. The Berries are also set to host the Bombers in an afternoon matchup tomorrow. On the eve of free agency in the NHL, the trades continue today as the Florida Panthers made a move in their crease, picking up a familiar face in Jacob Markstrom from the New Jersey Devils in exchange for Evan Rodriguez and Jesper Boqvist. Markstrom originally began his career in Florida before he was traded to Vancouver. He also spent time with the Calgary Flames.
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2: Today's showers with a west wind at 30, gusting up to 50 kilometers per hour, a high of 18. Tonight, showers, a low of 15. Tomorrow, showers, high of 19. Thursday, cloudy, high of 19. Friday, cloudy, 60% chance of showers, a high of 21. Saturday, mostly sunny with a high of 24. Get the latest forecast at your fingertips. Download the Discover Humboldt app.
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8: 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High of 18 this afternoon. Tonight, continued showers with a low of 15. Wednesday, showers and 19. Thursday, cloudy and 19 for a high. Friday, 60% chance of showers, high of 21. And Saturday, clearing skies with a high of 24.
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0: Simple Plan with Natasha Bedingfield. That's Jet Lag. Dua Lipa's Levitating is next. I'm Ken O'Neill. Have you checked out the feature, Her Voice, on our website? 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
2: Get the news you need when you need it by downloading the Discover Humboldt app. I'm Blaine Wiley. Here's what's making local news this hour. Humboldt City Council is considering creating a new administrative position within Protective Services. The proposal discussed in Canberra during Council's June 22nd meeting would provide administrative support for community safety officers and fire services. According to a report from the Director of Protective Services, Mike Kwasnika, frontline staff were spending too much time on paperwork, compliance, and scheduling instead of enforcement and emergency response. Administration says the new position would improve efficiency and emergency preparedness. Council has not yet announced whether it will approve either staffing proposal. Comic creators from across Saskatchewan gathered in Humboldt Saturday's BoltCon return as part of the Summer Sizzler celebrations. The convention featured artists, crafters, and tabletop gaming demonstrations, giving visitors a chance to meet independent creators. Humboldt-born cartoonist Elena Will was back home showcasing her latest graphic novel, The Last Band on Earth.
3: It's about a noise rock band trapped in a semi-post-apocalyptic city ruled by demons. And they want to escape the city so they can go on tour in whatever might be left of the world. And it's also a thinly veiled metaphor for depression.
2: BoltCon also featured board games, original artwork, and handcrafted pulp culture creations. You can get the full look at Discover Humboldt. Emerging Canadian artist Hendrika says authenticity, not genre, is what drives her songwriting. The Whitehorse musician wowed audiences during Friday night's opening concert at the Manitou Beach Busking Festival, blending intricate guitar work with powerful improvisational vocals. She says experimenting with different musical styles helps her create something that's true to herself.
4: It's always just kind of been this feeling inside me. I need to write in a way that aligns with whatever drives me to be a musician, you know? And I just like have no interest in writing something that doesn't connect to my true self and doesn't connect to who I am. And so a lot of times it's just a feeling, but also I went to jazz school, so I know some jazz chords and they sometimes work their way in there.
2: Hendrika also leads vocal workshops during the festival, focusing on breath control, expression, and helping singers find their voice. From July 2nd to September 5th at the Humboldt District Gallery, artist Lorraine Jansen will be sharing her paintings on the main floor of the gallery in a show called There Is a Place.
5: This is something that we've all said, there is a place. We've all said it, we've all heard it. There's places we go to, there are places that we remember, places that we treasure, that bring us comfort, places in which we find beauty, and places that are wild and challenging. And we each have our own interpretation of place.
2: The estimated 25 paintings of the show depict places Jansen goes as an active, nature-loving person. Jansen emphasizes that beauty can be found in small, simple things that the natural world has to offer. The opening reception to There Is a Place will be on Thursday at 7 p.m. News on the go, download the Discover Humboldt app.
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2: The Saskatoon Brewers hammered the 15 Triple-A East Central Dodgers 12-2 last night in Saskatoon. After the Dodgers opened up with a run in the first inning, the Brewers came back with 9 runs in the bottom of the first inning as they cruised to the win. Maddox Jaeger had 2 hits and drove in a run for the Dodgers. Next game for the Dodgers is Saturday when they host the Regina Wolfpack in a doubleheader in Humboldt. The Saskatoon Berries are scheduled to be on the diamond tonight as they host the Brooks Bombers. The Berries hold a 2.5-game lead in the East Division over the Moose Jaw Miller Express, who they will meet 3 times this upcoming weekend. The Berries are also set to host the Bombers tomorrow afternoon. It's a special Canada Day game. The Toronto Blue Jays will try and make it 2 in a row tonight when they host the New York Mets. Last night, the Blue Jays snapped their 6-game losing streak with a 2-1 win. The Mets suffered their 50th loss of the season last night. Kevin Gausman will be on the mound for the Jays tonight. Tomorrow, the Blue Jays will wear their special red jerseys as they host the Mets in the conclusion of their 3-game set. On the eve of NHL free agency, the trades continue as the Florida Panthers have made a move in the crease, picking up Jacob Markstrom from the New Jersey Devils in exchange for Evan Rodriguez and Jesper Boqvist. Markstrom originally began his career in Florida before he was traded to Vancouver. He also spent time with the Calgary Flames. It's the end of an era in the NBA as LeBron James has notified the Los Angeles Lakers that he will not be returning next season. James has indicated that he will continue playing in the NBA next year with a new team. It's been reported that the Golden State Warriors are interested in signing LeBron and possibly 2 of his former teams, the Cleveland Cavaliers and the Miami Heat.
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2: Today, showers with a west wind at 30, gusting up to 50 kilometers per hour, a high of 18. Tonight, showers, a low of 15. Tomorrow, showers, high of 19. Thursday, cloudy, high of 19. Friday, cloudy, 60% chance of showers, a high of 21. Saturday, mostly sunny with a high of 24. Get the latest forecast at your fingertips. Download the Discover Humboldt app.
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0: Walk off the earth and rule the world. I'm Ken O'Neill, Martin Garrix, and Ed Sheeran coming up with Repeat It. One of the biggest surprises of the FIFA World Cup, ranch dressing. Visitors to North America from around the world have fallen in love with our creamy condiment, with many stocking up before heading home. The only problem is if it's not in your checked bag, it's being confiscated by TSA agents at the airports. Turns out the hottest World Cup souvenir isn't a jersey this time around. It's ranch dressing.
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0: Community Hall, then the parade, a market, big tent ceremony and cake, followed by main stage entertainment. At 10:30, fireworks over Little Manitou Lake. All happening Canada Day. High of 18 this afternoon. Tonight, continued showers with a low of 15. Wednesday, showers and 19. Thursday, cloudy and 19 for a high. Friday, 60% chance of showers, high of 21. And Saturday, clearing skies with a high of 24.
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0: Rockstar from Nickelback with Ken O'Neill. You know, it turns out that wishing out loud on TV really does work. After joking back in March that he wanted a role on a soap opera, John Oliver is getting his chance. The Last Week Tonight host will appear on 3 episodes of General Hospital starting on Thursday. Oliver says it's an honor to be part of the show's legendary 64-year history. And if you've ever wanted to see him in a soap opera, it happens this week. I don't watch soaps, but I'll be recording these 3 episodes for sure.
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13: 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High of 18 this afternoon. Tonight, continued showers with a low of 15. Wednesday, showers and 19. Thursday, cloudy and 19 for a high. Friday, 60% chance of showers, high of 21. And Saturday, clearing skies with a high of 24.
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0: Rhea May and the Old Me. I'm Ken O'Neill. We've got a local news update coming at 4. Sabrina Carpenter is next. And hey, the Blue Jays snapped that nasty 6-game losing streak last night. We beat Bo Bichette and the Mets 2-1. Game 2 in that 3-game series is tonight. Game 3, Canada Day. Thursday will be a travel day, and Toronto will be in Seattle for the weekend before heading to San Francisco.
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2: Get the news you need when you need it by downloading the Discover Humboldt app. I'm Blaine Wiley. Here's what's making local news this hour. A new Saskatchewan superhero made her debut at BoltCon in Humboldt over the weekend. Comic creator Abigail Burton introduced readers to Supernova, a character she's been developing for about 5 years. Burton says the story follows a young woman who finally decides to use her hidden powers to help others.
3: This comic is the story where she chooses to be a superhero. She's been hiding some powers all her life, and this is really the turning point where she realizes what good she can do with those powers instead of hiding them.
2: The one-day convention was part of Humboldt's Summer Sizzler and brought together comic creators, artists, and tabletop gaming enthusiasts from across the province. A singer-songwriter from Whitehorse helped launch this year's Manitou Beach Busking Festival with a performance that crossed musical boundaries. Hendrika, Selena Hayliger's Hair, opened Friday night's program with a mix of folk, jazz, blues, and indie-inspired original music. After the show, she said growing up in Yukon, surrounded by music, shaped the artist she's become.
4: Yukon was really the perfect place to grow up as a musician, as a creative, and just a curious child. My connection to community and nature and the world around me was really shaped by this really strong music community that just lifted me up and gave me shows and mentored me and taught me all these different kinds of styles and genres.
2: Hendrika also remained at the festival to lead workshops on vocal techniques and expressive singing. The city of Humboldt is considering restoring its deputy fire chief position, but the proposal remains behind closed doors for now. At its June 22nd meeting, council referred the recommendation to committee of the whole because it involved personnel matters. A report from the Director of Protective Services, Mike Kwasnika, says the position has been vacant since last September, placing added pressure on fire department leadership. Administration says reinstating the deputy chief would improve emergency response, firefighter training, emergency planning, and succession planning. Council is expected to announce its decision at a future public meeting. Artist Lorraine Jansen emphasizes that beauty can be found in small, simple things that the natural world has to offer. Her new show at the Humboldt and District Gallery is called There Is a Place.
5: A lot of people think Saskatchewan's kind of boring, but it's not. You just really got to see it, like learn to see it. So I see it in my small corner. And when I explore and travel around the province, I see it. I celebrate the changing seasons in all their complexity and in their simplicity. And, you know, our natural world gives us a glorious show, and all we have to do is stop and look.
2: She hopes that her paintings invites people to find beauty where they live and that they recognize what Saskatchewan has to offer in everyday life. The show's open reception takes place on Thursday night at 7 o'clock. News on the go, download the Discover Humboldt app.
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2: The Humboldt Hammerheads had a strong showing this weekend at the Saskatoon Sharks Swim Meet. Nash Bartel won gold in the 7-8 boys group. Adria Engelstad won gold in the 18 and over women's group. And Keneal Reich won silver in the 18 and over men's group. The next meet for the Hammerheads will be on July 11th in Watrous. They'll be in the same pool the following day as the Melford Marlins will host their meet in Watrous. Norway was the first team to move into the round of 16 today with a 2-1 victory over Cote d'Ivoire. France and Sweden will meet in the middle matchup, and this evening's matchup will be Mexico on home soil as they entertain Ecuador. The Saskatoon Brewers hammered the 15U AAA East Central Dodgers 12-2 last night in Saskatoon. After the Dodgers opened up with a run in the first inning, the Brewers came back with 9 runs in the bottom of the first as they cruised to victory. Maddox Jaeger had 2 hits and drove in a run for the Dodgers. Next game for the Dodgers is Saturday when they host the Regina Wolfpack in a doubleheader in Humboldt. The Saskatoon Berries are scheduled to be on the diamond tonight as they host the Brooks Bombers. The Berries hold a 2.5 game lead in the Eastern Division over the Moose Jaw Miller Express, who they will meet 3 times over the weekend. The Berries are also set to host the Bombers in an afternoon matchup tomorrow. On the eve of free agency in the NHL, the trades continue today as the Florida Panthers made a move in their crease, picking up a familiar face in Jacob Markstrom from the New Jersey Devils in exchange for Evan Rodriguez and Jesper Boqvist. Markstrom originally began his career in Florida before he was traded to Vancouver. He also spent time with the Calgary Flames.
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2: Tonight, showers with a low of 14. Tomorrow, cloudy, a 70% chance of showers, a high 17. Thursday, cloudy, high of 19. Friday, mix of sun and cloud, a 60% chance of showers, a high 22. Saturday, sunny with a high of 24. Get the latest forecast at your fingertips. Download the Discover Humboldt app.
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nothing but words. 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We could be in the Arctic, at the edge of the earth,

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0: Trust My Lonely, Alessia Cara with Ken O'Neill. Ariana Grande is coming up, and man, if it's not the forest fire smoke in Alberta or the rainfall warnings in Saskatchewan, flash flooding, even tornado watches and warnings in Manitoba the last few days, how about a forecast that's nothing but sunshine icons for 7 days in a row? I'm waiting for that kind of summer. Stay on top of the weather here. 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
10: 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Tonight, showers with a low of 14. Tomorrow, cloudy, a 70% chance of showers, a high 17. Thursday, cloudy, high of 19. Friday, mix of sun and cloud, a 60% chance of showers, a high 22. Saturday, sunny with a high of 24.
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0: It's the weekend, dancing in the flames. Good afternoon, I'm Ken O'Neill. Today is National Social Media Day. You know the average person spends 151 minutes a day on social media? And these notification sounds are a part of everyday life now. Remember what life was like before these were a thing? Now we live with them, even look forward to them.
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17: You can celebrate Canada Day at Civic Park in Humboldt on Wednesday. Among the activities includes free bouncy castles, a petting zoo, as well as the Sizzle and Shine car show. There will also be the barbecue fundraiser for the Humboldt Broncos, and the day will end off with fireworks at the Uniplex grounds. Tonight, showers with a low of 14. Tomorrow, cloudy, a 70% chance of showers, a high 17. Thursday, cloudy, high of 19. Friday, mix of sun and cloud, a 60% chance of showers, a high 22. Saturday, sunny with a high of 24.
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0: Bulo and Sweet Little Lies. I'm Ken O'Neill. Glass Animals coming up. 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
2: Get the news you need when you need it by downloading the Discover Humboldt app. I'm Blaine Wiley. Here's what's making local news this hour. Humboldt City Council is considering creating a new administrative position within Protective Services. The proposal discussed in Canberra during Council's June 22nd meeting would provide administrative support for community safety officers and fire services. According to a report from the Director of Protective Services, Mike Kwasnica, frontline staff are spending too much time on paperwork, compliance, and scheduling instead of enforcement and emergency response. Administration says the new position would improve efficiency and emergency preparedness. Council has not yet announced whether it will approve either staffing proposal. Comic creators from across Saskatchewan gathered in Humboldt Saturday's BoltCon returned as part of the Summer Sizzler celebrations. The convention featured artists, crafters, and tabletop gaming demonstrations, giving visitors a chance to meet independent creators. Humboldt-born cartoonist Elena Will was back home showcasing her latest graphic novel, The Last Band on Earth.
3: It's about a noise rock band trapped in a semi-post-apocalyptic city ruled by demons. And they want to escape the city so they can go on tour in whatever might be left of the world. And it's also a thinly veiled metaphor for depression.
2: BoltCon also featured board games, original artwork, and handcrafted pulp culture creations. You can get the full look at Discover Humboldt. Emerging Canadian artist Hendrika says authenticity, not genre, is what drives her songwriting. The Whitehorse musician wowed audiences during Friday night's opening concert at the Manitou Beach Busking Festival, blending intricate guitar work with powerful improvisational vocals. She says experimenting with different musical styles helps her create something that's true to herself.
4: It's always just kind of been this feeling inside me. I need to write in a way that aligns with whatever drives me to be a musician, you know? And I just like have no interest in writing something that doesn't connect to my true self and doesn't connect to who I am. And so a lot of times it's just a feeling. But also I went to jazz school, so I know some jazz chords and they sometimes work their way in there.
2: Hendrika also leads vocal workshops during the festival, focusing on breath control, expression, and helping singers find their voice. From July 2nd to September 5th at the Humboldt District Gallery, artist Lorraine Jansen will be sharing her paintings on the main floor of the gallery in a show called There Is a Place.
5: This is something that we've all said, there is a place. We've all said it, we've all heard it. There's places we go to, there are places that we remember, places that we treasure, that bring us comfort. Places in which we find beauty, and places that are wild and challenging. And we each have our own interpretation of place.
2: The estimated 25 paintings of the show depict places Jansen goes as an active, nature-loving person. Jansen emphasizes that beauty can be found in small, simple things that the natural world has to offer. The opening reception to There Is a Place will be on Thursday at 7 p.m. News on the go, download the Discover Humboldt app.
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2: The Saskatoon Brewers hammered the 15U Triple E Central Dodgers 12-2 last night in Saskatoon. After the Dodgers opened up with a run in the first inning, the Brewers came back with 9 runs in the bottom of the first inning as they cruised to the win. Maddox Jaeger had 2 hits and drove in a run for the Dodgers. Next game for the Dodgers is Saturday when they host the Regina Wolfpack in a doubleheader in Humboldt. The Saskatoon Berries are scheduled to be on the diamond tonight as they host the Brooks Bombers. The Berries hold a 2.5-game lead in the East Division over the Moose Jaw Miller Express, who they will meet 3 times this upcoming weekend. The Berries are also set to host the Bombers tomorrow afternoon. It's a special Canada Day game. The Toronto Blue Jays will try and make it 2 in a row tonight when they host the New York Mets. Last night, the Blue Jays snapped their 6-game losing streak with a 2-1 win. The Mets suffered their 50th loss of the season last night. Kevin Gausman will be on the mound for the Jays tonight. Tomorrow, the Blue Jays will wear their special red jerseys as they host the Mets in the conclusion of their 3-game set. On the eve of NHL free agency, the trades continue as the Florida Panthers have made a move in the crease, picking up Jacob Markstrom from the New Jersey Devils in exchange for Evan Rodriguez and Jesper Boqvist. Markstrom originally began his career in Florida before he was traded to Vancouver. He also spent time with the Calgary Flames. It's the end of an era in the NBA as LeBron James has notified the Los Angeles Lakers that he will not be returning next season. James has indicated that he will continue playing in the NBA next year with a new team. It's been reported that the Golden State Warriors are interested in signing LeBron and possibly two of his former teams, the Cleveland Cavaliers and the Miami Heat.
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2: Tonight, showers with a low of 14. Tomorrow, cloudy, a 70% chance of showers, a high 17. Thursday, cloudy, high of 19. Friday, mix of sun and cloud, a 60% chance of showers, a high 22. Saturday, sunny with a high of 24. Get the latest forecast at your fingertips. Download the Discover Humboldt app.
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0: Olivia Dean and the number one song for weeks now on American Top 40 with Ryan Seacrest coming up. I'm Ken O'Neill. Welcome to week five of the CFL season. Thursday, the Argos will be in Calgary. Friday's game has the Rough Riders in Ottawa. Edmonton travels to BC Saturday. And Sunday night, Winnipeg will be in Hamilton.
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5: 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Tonight, showers with a low of 14. Tomorrow, cloudy, a 70% chance of showers, a high 17. Thursday, cloudy, high of 19. Friday, mix of sun and cloud, a 60% chance of showers, a high 22. Saturday, sunny with a high of 24.
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Well, that should be it for this part of the short week. Tomorrow's Canada Day. Good afternoon, I'm Ken O'Neill with Post Malone featuring Morgan Wallen. I had some help.

0: I'm Ken O'Neill. 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
9: 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Tonight, showers with a low of 14. Tomorrow, cloudy, a 70% chance of showers, a high 17. Thursday, cloudy, high of 19. Friday, mix of sun and cloud, a 60% chance of showers, a high 22. Saturday, sunny with a high of 24.
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2: 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A new Saskatchewan superhero made her debut at BoltCon in Humboldt over the weekend. Comic creator Abigail Burton introduced readers to Supernova, a character she's been developing for about 5 years. Burton says the story follows a young woman who finally decides to use her hidden powers to help others.